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0: This is Nation Radio. Thank you for joining us this morning. Tim Allen here with a reminder about the old school run. 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
9: The top stories this hour. Volodymyr Zelensky says Donald Trump's diesel deal with Russia is a victory for Vladimir Putin. The Ukrainian president said the US leader's on the wrong side of history and that he felt betrayed by his Washington counterpart. He received a warm welcome at Downing Street, where Andy Burnham insisted Britain's support will not change. Ukrainian MP Lesia Vasilenko says Mr. Trump's costing lives.
10: The only way to stop this war is to make Russia stop. If Russia stops, there's no war. And I have said this many, many times. And if Ukraine suddenly stops defending itself, not fighting, but defending itself, there will be no Ukraine.
9: Russell Brand's rape trial seen the prosecution call him a ruthless and manipulative predator. The 51-year-old actor and comedian denies 7 historical sex assault charges against him. A UK-first cancer testing lab hopes to change how the illness is diagnosed across the NHS. The Royal Marsden Centre for Cancer Genomics is rolling out composite biomarkers, which combine information about patients and their specific tumour. Rightmove says asking rates have reached record highs. The property website says the average private tenancy in Britain, excluding those in London, is now being advertised at more than £1,400 per month. The number of available properties is down 2% from last year, while demand has dropped by the same figure. And a sport where Manchester City has been beaten 4-2 by PSG in their first home game since the Premier League handed down its guilty verdict. Ex-manager Pep Guardiola was watching as the Champions League holders took control before Erling Haaland parred 2 back. Boss Enzo Maresca says it was a tough match.
11: It's already difficult when you are 0-0, but then in 2 minutes you concede 2 goals, and probably we lost a little bit of balance, the distance between players, and we struggled first half. Second half, we adjust something, and again, I think we were much, much, much better.
9: Elsewhere, Aston Villa trounced Fenerbahce 6-0, and Liverpool secured a 6-3 win at Austrian side Lusk, with Bradley Barcola getting a hat-trick. From Sky News, I'm Imani Rana.
12: Thursday morning, it's Nation Radio, and this is Gary Parker on Early Breakfast. Coming up, Nick Kershaw, Sugar Babes, and how about New Radicals at Nation?

New Radicals, Nick Kershaw and their Sugar Babes. It's Round Round, Nation Radio, early breakfast on a Thursday morning. Hello, it's Gary Parker here playing the best variety of hits on Nation. And if you are celebrating a birthday today, big happy birthday to you, Sarah Ferguson, 67 today. And it's a happy birthday to the Lady in Red legend, Mr. Chris de Burgh, who celebrates his 78th birthday today. But instead of Lady in Red, I'm going to play Missing You on Nation Radio.

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0: Diana Ross, Upside Down. Before that, Doobie Brothers, Long Train Running. Morning to Carly and Pete, who are looking forward to the early breakfast pub quiz coming up after five. They've got a bit of a competition going on at work. And yesterday, Kylie got 2 out of 2. Pete only got 1 out of 2. So we'll see how they fare at 5:10 or so. Make me a
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0: your shores, All Saints at Nation Radio. If you're planning your weekends, the Northeast has a big lineup waiting for you. First up, we've got Professor Brian Cox bringing his global tour Emergence to the Utilita Arena in Newcastle on Saturday night. Over at Event Northumbria, we've got a celebration of cosplay and gaming at the Newcastle Anime and Gaming Con, while the Tyneside Games Expo takes over Gateshead Stadium for a huge tabletop weekend. That is going to be great, isn't it? Comedy fans won't want to miss Simon Brodkin. He's going to be live at the Tyne Theatre. Very funny man. I've seen him a few times. 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

0: Teddy Swims on Nation Radio, Mr. Know-It-All. £750,000 could be heading to your bank account tomorrow night here on Nation. Everything you need to know to get your place in the draw coming soon. The early breakfast pub quiz and more of the best variety of hits after the top stories at 5 next. Nation
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6: The top stories this hour. Ukraine's president says he feels betrayed by Donald Trump and warned he's on the wrong side of history over America's oil deal with Russia. Volodymyr Zelensky met with Andy Burnham at Downing Street, where he was given a ceremonial welcome. The pair agreed that Moscow has no interest in peace as the UK looks to bolster its support. John Foreman's a former UK defence attaché in Kyiv.
2: An attempt to deflect from his own catastrophic decision to attack Iran and make the world oil price shoot up. He's now casting around for someone to blame. He can't blame himself because he's a narcissist, therefore he has to blame somebody else, therefore he's lighted upon President Zelensky and the Ukrainian people.
6: Normal People writer Sally Rooney's books have been pulled from sale in the UK over her support of Palestine Action. The Irish author previously said she donated money from her works and BBC TV adaptations of them to the banned group, who've been declared terrorists. The Home Office says the decision followed a rigorous and evidence-based process. Leading hospitality businesses are starting work with the government to provide jobs for 100,000 young people. McDonald's and Nando's are among the firms offering paid work for 3 years. A UK first cancer testing lab hopes to change how the illness is diagnosed across the NHS. The Royal Marsden Centre for Cancer Genomics is rolling out composite biomarkers, which combine information about patients and their specific tumour. Huge summer signing, Bradley Barker has silenced his Liverpool critics after his Champions League hat-trick. He scored three as they cruised to a 6-3 win at LASK. Manager Andoni Iraola says it was a polished performance.
3: We attacked really well, especially first half. I think we found very good spaces in the pockets, spaces in behind with the three players up front, and obviously second half probably was more about exploiting the spaces, but I think offensively has been a very complete game.
6: And Manchester City lost 4-2 to defending champions PSG. It was their first home game since being found guilty of breaking Premier League financial rules, while Aston Villa beat Fenerbahce 6-0. From Sky News, I'm Imani Rana.
0: Good morning and thanks for choosing Nation Radio. It's Thursday morning and on the way, Sam Smith after Eurythmics and Aretha Franklin on Nation Radio.

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2: Guess it's

Kiri, there's Mr. It's early breakfast and it's Thursday morning here at Nation Radio. Time for the early breakfast pub quiz. Two questions, then I play a song and then I give you the answers. Let's see if you can make it a 2 out of 2. Question one, what is the currency of Hungary? And question two, what is the longest river entirely within the United Kingdom? So question one repeats, what is the currency of Hungary? And question two, what is the longest river entirely within the United Kingdom? Answers next after Jamie Miller on Nation.

Jamie Miller. It's Baby Doll and it's Nation Radio, the Early Breakfast Pub Quiz. Question one, what is the currency of Hungary? It's not the euro, it's the forint. And what is the longest river entirely within the United Kingdom? It's not the River Severn, it's the River Thames. Well done if you got them right today. More tomorrow morning.

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0: Erasure, Blue Savannah, and there's Heaven 17 at Temptation on Early Breakfast at Nation Radio. 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
4: 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Are you?

0: Man I Need, it's Olivia Dean. Thursday morning in Nation Radio, there's only one man you need. It's Simon Crunty at breakfast, and he's next here in Nation. He's got the Mind Masher after six. See if you can work out the answer to the survey question later. The topical tune for you to choose and the golden hour to guess after nine. Simon Crunty next on Nation, and the top stories for the Northeast at six are on the way. Nation
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6: The top stories this hour. Volodymyr Zelensky says Donald Trump's diesel deal with Russia is a victory for Vladimir Putin. The Ukrainian president says the US leader's on the wrong side of history and that he felt betrayed by his Washington counterpart. He received a warm welcome at Downing Street, where Andy Burnham insisted Britain's support will not change. Ukrainian MP Lesia Vasilenko claims Mr. Trump is costing lives.
7: The only way to stop this war is to make Russia stop. And if Ukraine suddenly stops defending itself, not fighting, but defending itself, there will be no Ukraine.
6: Airport drop-off charges will be reviewed by the government following sharp price increases in recent years. Analysis has found costs at major UK airports have typically risen by a third since last summer. And there were 21 goals in the 3 Champions League games last night involving English teams, but mixed results. Manchester City lost 4-2 to holders PSG. Elsewhere, Aston Villa hammered Fenerbahce 6-0 and Liverpool beat LASK 6-3.
8: Now for the news across the northeast. A man's been handed a suspended sentence after driving dangerously while trying to escape police in Darlington. Matthew Canning's Kent, who's 27 and of St Patrick's Gardens in Gravesend, drove the wrong way towards the A1M before police rammed into his vehicle. Police have closed their investigation into a fire that destroyed the former Shotley Park care home in County Durham a year ago. Durham police said there was not enough evidence to bring a prosecution. The fire happened in October last year. Northumbria Police is calling for tougher laws to tackle illegal electric bikes and scooters. The force seized more than 650 in the year from August 2025. Officers say some modified bikes can travel at high speeds and are being used to commit crimes. And a multi-£1 million esports arena has opened in Sunderland in a former car showroom opposite the Stadium of Light. The venue includes a 200-seat theatre, a large LED screen and facilities for players to train for competitive video gaming tournaments.
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8: Mostly cloudy and dry this morning, rain this afternoon and feeling unseasonably warm with highs of 20 Celsius. That's the latest. I'm Caroline Verdon.
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10: Good morning. Fairly cloudy this morning. 15 degrees out there at the moment. Another mild start to the day. 6:02. This is Simon Grundy across the northeast on Nation Radio. Sun up this morning at 7:35 fully and down at 6:07 tonight. Might not see it again. Might be another cloudy day, but then tomorrow, the weekend, lovely.
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10: The best variety of hits, as we say. And what a banger to get the road on the show. Morning.

The Best Variety of Hits, Nation Radio, Toto's Africa. Toto, of course, named after the little dog in The Wizard of Oz, who got an appearance as well, a cameo in Wicked, you might remember. And before that, you twisted my melons, man. The Happy Mondays from the 90s. 6:11, Thursday morning, the 15th. This is Simon Grundy. Good morning across the northeast. But let's have a quick look at the national headlines and newspapers and websites this morning first. The Guardian reports that President Zelensky of Ukraine feels personally betrayed by Donald Trump after it emerged that Ukraine's military access to Elon Musk's Starlink satellite system has been curtailed. The Times also has that story, with the Ukrainian president saying that people will die because of the decision. Elon Musk has since come out and said that the American military run it. Yes, it's ours, but we don't decide what happens, apparently. And the slowdown or the switching it off is nothing to do with me. The Telegraph leads with figures revealing more 7-year-olds are on disability benefits than 50-year-olds. As the paper says, the statistic underlines the extent of Britain's welfare crisis. The Metro has the latest from the Russell Brand rape and sexual assault trial, which started yesterday. A jury were told he planned to sleep with 5,000 women. That's also the main story for The Eye, which quotes the prosecution lawyer in its headline. And an image of the actor and comedian arriving at court on the front page of The Sun and Mirror, and they both use the one word, predator. The Mail reports Russell Brand sat impassively in the dock as a lawyer read out a litany of sex charges against him. The Financial Times reports US inflation rose to 3.7% in September, adding more pressure on household budgets ahead of next month's midterm elections. The Star leads with fury by Donald Trump posting a video of himself wrestling that tiger that killed William Chapman in Yorkshire over the week. Weekend. A new low for Donald Trump? The Express front page features an image of Kemi Badenoch alongside a group of women from Piddington, with the paper saying that supporters claim their asylum camp concerns are not being listened to, like rape gang victims of the past. Those headlines this morning, and this at Nation Radio is Alex Warren.

0: 80s, swinging out Sister at Nation. That's a great tune, Breakout. And before that, an equally great tune, but up to date, from Alex Warren, as we play the best variety of hits. This is Nation. Good morning.
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0: And here's today's. I like this one, it's good. 60% of drivers did what in the last year? What do you think? Two words. There's a clue for you already. 07740938500 WhatsApp or Nation Radio Northeast on Facebook. 60% of drivers did what in the last year? Two words. And the latest traffic in a moment, talking of driving.
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6: I'm Greg Edwards. Good morning. Out on the main routes, traffic is on the move. It's all looking good on the A19 on the sensors in both directions. Fine as well on the A1M and also the A66. If you're travelling in Yarm on the A67 High Street, roadworks are underway still. Temporary lights for a few more weeks near to the Wurstall Road junction, so do expect delays there at the busy times. In Birtley, they've got temporary lights still on the A167 on Newcastle Bank near to the Windsor Road junction.
3: Travel
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REM at Nation, what a classic. This one goes out to The One I Love and Jason Derulo before that. Half six across the northeast. This is Simon Grundy. Good morning. And some parts of the region excited for tonight's football. Sunderland first away game in Europe since the 1970s against Torrens, of course, of Portugal. Last time Sunderland had a European expedition was after winning the FA Cup, of course, in 73 in Division 2, beating Division 1 Leeds United. Well, that didn't last particularly long. Let's hope this does for Sunderland. Starting tonight then away in Portugal, 17:45. Yeah, quarter to six tonight. Loads of games tonight in the Europa League with either 5:45 kickoff or 8 o'clock. Last night's matches though, unbelievable. Liverpool in a 9-goal thriller in the Champions League. Aston Villa beat Fenerbahce 6-0. PSG beat Man City 4-2. Real Madrid and Roma, that was 7 goals, 4-3 to Real. Wow, so I wonder what tonight will bring. We'll see. Good luck to the lads in Portugal tonight. In some headlines this morning as well, if you're just waking up, fears, tensions are mounting over housing needs throughout the UK. Home Office figures suggest that less affluent parts of Britain are taking in a higher proportion of asylum seekers than wealthy areas. Ukraine's leader has warned the US president that he's on the wrong side of history over his recent diesel deal with Russia. Relations between America and Ukraine increasingly fraught as Zelensky also raised fears about the sudden block on the Starlink satellite system run by Elon Musk's SpaceX. Musk has come out and

0: said, yes, it's ours, but the American military run it. So if there's any slowdown or switch off, it's not us. And books by the author Sally Rooney are being pulled from shelves because of her support for Palestine Action. The Irish writer has previously said that she'd donate money that she makes from selling books to the banned group. And airport drop-off charges are being reviewed by the government following sharp price increases in recent years. Analysis by the RAC found costs at major UK airports have typically risen by a third since last summer.
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0: And are you playing along with this morning? 60% of drivers did what in the last year? Races. Morning, Simon. Is it have an accident? That's not right, thankfully. 60% of drivers have gone electric, says Chloe. That's not right either. Graham says, morning, Simon. Is it 60% of drivers were driving tired or drowsy last year? Dangerous, but that's not right either. It's just two words. What's your guess? Facebook, Nation Radio Northeast. 60% of drivers did what in the last year?

0: Wham! Freedom from the 1980s at Nation. Lowly Young before that from last year at 20-7. We do play the best variety of hits across the northeast. Good morning. So tonight I'll be watching Sunderland on the TV, and then I'll be watching Traitors. But if you're going out tonight, have a great time. If you've got tickets, now don't forget, our friends in the north is at the Theatre Royal till the 24th of October, reliving the classic TV show, of course, from the 80s. Also tonight, you can see Six, the musical, at the Darlington Hippodrome. That's back in the northeast until Saturday. Alison Moyet at the Glasshouse in Gateshead tonight. Also tonight, you can see live Cy King, the hairy biker. He's proper home cooking. That's the name of his book, the name of his pie shop as well, at the Sheepfolds in Sunderland. While proper at the Annick Playhouse tonight, and also live in the Boiler Shop in Newcastle, Heaven 17.
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0: 60% of drivers did what in the last year? Loads of guesses coming in. Thank you for them. Ran out of fuel or electric, said Tony. What, 60%? Now, that's not right, but thank you. It's only two words. Have a look at Facebook. Is the picture on Facebook going to help me this morning? Probably not. It's just a lad behind the wheel. It's not going to help, I don't think. 60% of drivers did what in the last year? Facebook, Nation Radio Northeast, or WhatsApp, 07740 938 500. Drank or ate at the wheel, said Lee. Nope.
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18: News from Greggs. As shops brace themselves for the festive bake's return next week, we can confirm it still contains no turkey. It does, however, now contain more chicken, pork in the sage and onion stuffing, ham hock, cranberries, and pastry that flakes all down your top. And that's the headlines.

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1: I'm Greg Edwards. On the main routes, traffic's on the move. It's looking good on the A19, also the A1M. Traffic's fine as well on the A690 and on the Sunderland Highway. Roadworks are underway still in Birtley, affecting the A167 Newcastle Bank. Some temporary lights in place at Windsor Road for a few more days there, so expect one or two delays. If travelling in Yarm, you'll find temporary lights on the A67 on the High Street while work continues on the electricity cables.
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0: Cars, a nation from the 1980s. And in the showbiz news this morning, The Essential Michael Jackson is the best-selling album of the year so far, after selling over 500,000 copies. It beat Olivia Dean so far into second place and Harry Styles into third. It's because of the April biopic at the cinema. Thriller and Bad are also at number 16 and number 20. Olivia Dean is set to have the biggest song of the year with Man I Need, but Michael Jackson is going to have the best-selling album by the look of it. Delta Goodrum has broken a rib and is going to miss Icons Week this week on Strictly. Amy Dowden is going to perform the planned dance, though, Jolene, with Kai Widdrington. She and Kai get a bye through to next week, so Amy Dowden is stepping in for Delta Goodrum. And ITV have put 9 shows on hold because of budget cuts there. They include The 1% Club, The Chase, Long Lost Family, Deal or No Deal, and Bullseye. Some will return later this year, but others like Parents Evening and Password will be next year. The boss of ITV said that repeats were becoming the norm and ITV aren't making much right now. Aren't making much what? New shows or making much money? Anyway, that's in the showbiz news this morning as well. Billie Eilish set to come back next year with a new album and a stadium tour. If you love Billie Eilish, I think that's her third album or fourth. Anyway, happy birthday to these people as well in the showbiz world. Christopher, 78. Stephen Tomkinson, the actor, 61, from Stockton-on-Tees originally. Also celebrating Dominic West, the actor. He's 57. Andy Cole, used to play footy, of course, 55. Richard Carpenter, the singer, with his sister Karen, were big in the 70s. He's 80 today. And Anthony Joshua, 37. And former Doctor Who, Shuti Gatwa, is 34.
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0: How are you doing with this morning? Well, time has run out. It's answer time then. 60% of drivers did what in the last year? A few people got it right. Well done to Lee, who got it right first about half an hour ago. Got lost. You said it was two words, Simon. Yes. 60% of drivers in the last year got lost, even with sat navs and maps on your phone or whatever. Anyway, that's the answer. Another one tomorrow. Right now.

0: the international group that are Cat's Eye, Animal Nation, co-written by Ed Sheeran. Anyway, it's almost 7 o'clock. News, traffic, weather for the northeast coming in just a moment. And tomorrow, don't forget, it's £750,000. Make me a winner. I'll tell you how to get in the draw. Simon Grundy at breakfast.
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11: Top stories this hour. Elon Musk has suggested the US government may be responsible for slowing down Ukrainian drones linked to the Starlink internet system. Officials in Kyiv say some of their missions have been disrupted, while the tech boss says any limits are decided by the American military. The Home Secretary has warned Eritrea could face a complete visa ban unless it agrees to accept the return of more small boat migrants and convicted criminals. Shabana Mahmood says the East African countries refuse to cooperate with the return of its nationals. The UK is going to lead a world-first mission to help clean up space, Cam Hall reports.
12: Giant robotic claws will be used to remove two dead satellites from the Earth's orbit. These threaten communications like GPS signals and weather forecasts. The operation's due to start in 2029 with the spacecraft blasting off from Saxavord in the Shetland Islands. More than £60 million is being put towards the project.
11: And Aston Villa have beaten Fenerbahce 6-0 in the Champions League. Elsewhere, Man City lost 4-2 to PSG.
13: Now for the news across the northeast. A man's been handed a suspended sentence after driving dangerously while trying to escape police in Darlington. Matthew Cannings Kent, who's 27 and of St Patrick's Gardens in Gravesend, drove the wrong way towards the A1M before police rammed into his vehicle. Police have closed their investigation into a fire that destroyed the former Shotley Park care home in County Durham a year ago. Durham police said there was not enough evidence to bring a prosecution. The fire happened in October last year. Northumbria Police is calling for tougher laws to tackle illegal electric bikes and scooters. The force seized more than 650 in the year from August 2025. Officers say some modified bikes can travel at high speeds and are being used to commit crimes. And a multi-million pound esports arena has opened in Sunderland in a former car showroom opposite the Stadium of Light. The venue includes a 200-seat theatre, a large LED screen and facilities for players to train for competitive video gaming tournaments.
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13: Mostly cloudy and dry this morning, rain this afternoon and feeling unseasonably warm with highs of 20 Celsius. That's the latest. I'm Caroline Verdon.
0: 702. Thank you, Caroline. This is Simon Grundy across the northeast. Really mild. 15 degrees at the moment. Feels like 12 in the southwesterly wind. So mild and moist, especially later. Simon Grundy at breakfast. In a survey, apparently that M word I've just used there is the word that people hate the most, so apologies. Looking at the roads, though, everything seems to be fine. Roads, rails, the metro seems to be okay. If you've got a tip, 0191 548 6767. Looking forward to tonight. Match on the telly, then Traitors. Brilliant!

Wrong set, it must have been love, but it's over now. From Pretty Woman in the 1990s, of course, and before that, 80s, Hall & Oates, as we play the best variety of hits. 10 past 7, it is Thursday, it is the 15th of October, half term around the corner. What? They've only just gone back after the summer holidays, apparently. Feels like it. Well, yeah, we've got our voucher club on the website, thevoucherclub.com, where there's 50% off vouchers and even more discount on some of them. This was really popular in the summer, so we've put them on again for half term, a VIP family bowling package at Sunderland Bowl at Sunnyside in Sunderland. You get two games of bowls, you get four drinks vouchers, one per person, and a sharing platter of food as well. So for two adults and two kids, you can go bowling for just £35. It's normally 70, so yeah, do the maths. This is half price, 50% off. 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Why not? It's thevoucherclub.com. Locations drop down, you need the northeast, of course, and there you'll see vouchers, including the one that was added this week for half term. So buy it now before they go, and yes, use it half term week, and you can take the Bairns bowling for just £35 for the VIP family bowling package for four, where it's normally 70. It's thevoucherclub.com. Have a look. That's one of them. And Lewis Capaldi at Nation. Did you see him in the summer here in the northeast on a lovely summer night? Summer night, distant memories. Oh,

0: Whitney Houston. What are you laughing at? Nothing to laugh at here. It's 20 past 7. Nation Radio across the northeast on this, the 15th of October, Thursday morning. Really mild for this time of year. Temperatures down south could be in the 20s today. Here in the northeast, we're the mid-teens. Already, it's 15 degrees out there. Sun up this morning in, well, a few minutes. 7:35, fully and officially. And let's get the latest traffic next. Simon Grundy at
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8: I'm Greg Edwards. So far this morning, traffic's on the move, not too bad at all on the main routes. Just building up as usual on the A19 on the approach to the Tyne Tunnel. Traffic's coping well on the A1M, both north and southbound. Roadworks underway still in Hart, affecting Easington Road, the A1086. Some temporary lights for a few more days while they work on the gas main, so expect one or two delays there. If you're out and about in the Gainford area, the A67 main road has some temporary lights for telecom work.
4: Travel
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Snow Patrol, Our Nation, and a classic before that from Hot Chocolate. 7:31 across the northeast. Good morning, this is Simon Grundy at breakfast on Nation. It's mild, 15 degrees at the moment. Feels a bit like 12 in that southwesterly wind, but a cloudy night, so it kept temperatures in, and there's a bit of rain forecast a little later. But it really is warm for this time of year, isn't it? Down south, it could be 21 today. Here in the northeast, 18, 19, it might peak 20, which is ridiculous, really, when you think that it's the 15th of October. But enjoy it, I suppose. And on the roads this morning, nothing huge, rails okay, the metro okay. If you got a tip, 0191 548 6767. And with the weather being so nice, maybe a trip to Kinran this weekend. Well, I think the Saturday night An Epic Tale of England shows have all finished now for the summer, but it's their new theme park, the Storied Lands, which have just won them a major award. I don't know whether you heard this, but Kinran in Bishop Auckland has been named European Top New Attraction of the Year at the Parks Mania Awards, which are like the Oscars for theme parks. And this year it was held at Movieland Park near Verona in Italy, and a load of them

0: from Bishop Auckland went, and they've only gone and won it. Europa Park and Disneyland Paris, past winners, but Kinran won last week, just a couple of days ago, I think. So congratulations to them. And if you're one of the volunteers that bring that show to life every year, you must be so proud. This new theme park, it's been put in the press as the only theme park to win this award that doesn't have any rides. The Lost Feather, there's the Trusty Steed, Legend of the Weir, Land of the Vikings, and the Victorian Imaginariums. It's all part of Kinran's new kind of daytime attractions that they've got open every day in Bishop Auckland. Amazing. So congratulations for winning that award in Italy the other day. That'll be making the news, I think, across the day today. Right now, though, make me a
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0: £750,000 could be in your account tomorrow. Last week's winner, Joe, didn't believe it. We called him, his wife wasn't there, she was away, and he was joking that he probably wouldn't tell her. I think that was £725,000 last Friday, but yes, adding another £25,000 makes it £750,000 tomorrow. Yeah, £750,000. No crank call. If it's us, it's you that's come out the draw as the ultimate winner. 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Somebody, one person, will win £750,000 guaranteed tomorrow at 5 o'clock. 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
0: 7:34 across the northeast. This is Simon Grundy at breakfast. Back in the 80s in just a mo. After this, from Beyoncé a few years ago.

0: 80s Tears for Fears at Nation Radio. Everybody Wants to Rule the World. And before that, a few years ago, for Beyonce, as we played the best variety of hits at 19 minutes to 8. A lot of Sunderland fans this morning waking up in Portugal. A load of them flew yesterday, I noticed. Well, Europa League, there's loads of games tonight. 5:45, and the others are at 8 o'clock. It's about half and half. And thankfully, Sunderland's match against Torrens is at 5:45. So that means by 8 o'clock, when Traitors starts, it'll all be over. So what an evening we're going to have. Maybe you're going out to watch it. The big screens around the region will be showing it as well. That new sporting arena next to the Stadium of Light on their massive screen, and at the Stack and at the Sheepfolds and local pubs and whatever. Can't wait. I'll stay in and watch it, I think. My daughter, my wife and I will be watching it. So it's 5:45 kickoff. Yeah, and then the Traitors. Can't wait. So it's their first away game in Europe since they won the FA Cup, of course, in 1973 when they were in League Two. So it didn't last very long. And since then, nothing. Now, 50-odd years later, Sunderland in Europe in the Europa League. Last night, though, in the Champions League, amazing, Liverpool were in a 9-goal thriller. Aston Villa beat Fenerbahce 6-0. Man City got beat 4-2 by PSG. And Real and Roma had a 7-goal thriller. Real Madrid won 4-3 in Italy. So amazing, European footy this week. So enjoy. If you're a Sunderland fan tonight, fingers crossed. Yeah. Right now, let's get the latest traffic for the North East. Next, whatever your colours, wherever you are. Simon Grundy at breakfast.
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16: I'm Greg Edwards. There's a queue northbound now on the A194 towards the White Maple roundabout on the sensors this morning. And at the Tyne Tunnel on the A19, a 15-minute queue. It is heavy westbound on the Felling Bypass on the approach to the Hewarth traffic lights as usual. But in the Billingham area, the southbound A19 has a 10-minute queue now heading towards the four-track interchange. If you're in North Allerton, a quick reminder, roadworks are underway still on the A684 Stokesley Road with temporary lights.
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Kylie at Nation, and before that 80s Bon Jovi, Living on a Prayer, from the classic album, love the title, Slippery When Wet. Somebody must have mopped the floor. Showbiz news this morning, The Essential Michael Jackson is the best-selling album of this year so far because of the film that came out in April, selling over 500,000 copies, Olivia Dean second, Harry Styles third, and Olivia's Man I Need will be the biggest song of 2026 by the look of it. And Delta Goodrum has broken her rib, it's been revealed, so she'll not be dancing this week on Strictly with Kai Widdrington. Amy Dowden is going to step in as it's Icons Week, and they're going to sing a song, well, not sing, dance to a song from Dolly Parton, Jolene. And ITV have put 9 shows on hold because they're showing repeats because of budget cuts. The 1% Club, The Chase, Long Lost Family, Deal or No Deal, Bullseye, Parents Evening, Password, all put on hold. The boss of ITV said at the moment they're not making very much and just showing repeats. Billie Eilish is making a comeback next year with a brand new studio album and stadium tour. So that's in the news this morning. If you love Billie Eilish, maybe you'll get to see her next year. And also, Hilary Swank has also been revealed that she's going to be a mum again for the third time at the age of 52. Celine Dion is being made into a Barbie doll. Ah, and Ricky Gervais's partner, Jane Fallon, has said that she's completely recovered from breast cancer, which is amazing. And happy birthday today to Richard Carpenter, who, of course, lost his sister Karen years ago. He's 80 years old today. Christopher is 78. Anthony Joshua is 37 years old today. Shuti Gatwa, former Doctor Who, 34. Actors Stephen Tomkinson from Stockton is 61 today. And Dominic West is 57. And Bruno Mars

0: Bruno Mars at Nation Radio. I just might. Were you lucky enough to see him in the Northeast? It was 13 years ago that he was at the arena. I can't imagine he'll come back because they just do London now, don't they? And that's about it. Anyway, let's get the latest news, traffic and weather for the Northeast in just a moment. Make me a winner. Tomorrow, somebody's going to win £750,000. If you're not in the draw, it won't be you. So details coming up. Simon Grundy at breakfast.
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15: Top stories this hour. Britain's economy grew by 0.1% in August, according to official data from the Office for National Statistics. It's better than experts had predicted. Elon Musk suggested the US government may be responsible for slowing down Ukrainian drones linked to the Starlink internet system. Officials in Kyiv say some of their missions have been disrupted, while the tech boss says any limits are decided by the American military. Meanwhile, Ukraine's president says he feels betrayed by his US counterpart Donald Trump over America's oil deal with Russia. John Foreman is a former UK defence attaché in Kyiv.
16: An attempt to deflect from his own catastrophic decision to attack Iran and make the world oil price shoot up. He's now casting around for someone to blame.
15: The UK is going to lead a world-first mission to help clean up space. Dead satellites which threaten GPS signals and weather forecasts are going to be removed. And the King and Queen will be in Cardiff later for the ceremonial opening of the Welsh Parliament. They'll be given a Navy Guard of Honour before heading to the Senate Chamber.
17: Now for the news across the Northeast. A man's been handed a suspended sentence after driving dangerously while trying to escape police in Darlington. Matthew Cannings Kent, who's 27 and of St Patrick's Gardens in Gravesend, drove the wrong way towards the A1M before police rammed into his vehicle. Police have closed their investigation into a fire that destroyed the former Shotley Park care home in County Durham a year ago. Durham police said there was not enough evidence to bring a prosecution. The fire happened in October last year. Northumbria Police is calling for tougher laws to tackle illegal electric bikes and scooters. The force seized more than 650 in the year from August 2025. Officers say some modified bikes can travel at high speeds and are being used to commit crimes. And a multi-million pound esports arena has opened in Sunderland in a former car showroom opposite the Stadium of Light. The venue includes a 200-seat theatre, a large LED screen and facilities for players to train for competitive video gaming tournaments.
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17: Mostly cloudy and dry this morning, rain this afternoon and feeling unseasonably warm with highs of 20 Celsius. That's the latest. I'm Caroline Verdon. Nation
0: Radio. Thanks, Caroline. Yeah, really mild. 15 already. 8:02 across the northeast. This is Simon Grundy. Good morning. Sunsets tonight at 6:07. Back up again tomorrow morning just after 7:30. And on the roads this morning, not too bad. 20 minutes at the time, tunnel northbound. Just busyness in the normal hot spots across the region.
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0: Christina Aguilera on Nation, Thursday the 15th of October, big night for Sunderland tonight.

Bueno! 1980s Matthew Wilder, Breaking My Stride, and before that, Christina Aguilera, her debut, and it went to number one in the late 90s, Genie in a Bottle, of course, from the Mickey Mouse Club to international fame. You might have heard of the other people that she was with at the time as children, Britney Spears, Justin Timberlake, Ryan Gosling, Kerry Russell, who's the diplomat on Netflix, JC from NSYNC. Yeah, a great school to become famous was the Mickey Mouse Club. Anyway, here we are at 10 past 8 on this Mickey Mouse show. This is Simon Grundy at breakfast on Nation Radio, Thursday morning, the 15th of October. Good morning. If you're not staying in to watch the telly tonight or going to the pub or big screen somewhere to watch Sunderland, it depends where you are, I suppose, but as a Sunderland fan living and working in Sunderland, can't really avoid it. So yeah, Sunderland away in Portugal tonight, 5:45 kickoff, and then it'll all come to an end before the traitors at 8 o'clock. So that's my night, sat in front of the telly tonight. Brilliant. Our friends in the north, though, continues at the Theatre Royal in Newcastle. You could see that tonight. A lot of people are looking forward to that for months after it was announced. Well, it's on now. Alison Moyet at the Glass House in Gateshead tonight. Also, Cy King, the hairy biker. Proper Home Cooking. That's the name of his book for Christmas. Also Proper, the name of his pie shop, of course, at the Sheepfolds in Sunderland. Well, he's cooking a night in the Annick Playhouse tonight. Cy King. And at the Boiler Shop in Newcastle, Heaven 17 are live tonight. Right now, this is Taylor Swift on Nation Radio, back in the 80s in a moment. Traffic for the Northeast coming up. I had

0: Danny Wilson in the 80s, Taylor Swift before that, up to date with her. At 8:19, we do play the best variety of hits. This is Nation Radio. This is Simon Grundy across the Northeast. Half-term week soon. Hang on a minute, they've only just gone back after the summer holidays. Well, it is half-term soon, and our voucher club is where you might want to have a look to see if you can get a discount on a lot of different things, theme parks, whatever. There's also bowling tickets that have been added. This was really popular in the summer, so we've done a deal with our friends at Sunderland Bowl again, the bowling alley on two floors in Sunnyside in Sunderland. They've got a VIP family bowling package, which is £70, but this is half price. So if you buy it on our voucher club website, it's only £35 for two games of bowls for two adults, two kids, four drinks vouchers to use behind the bar, so one each, and a sharing platter of food will come out as well between your two games. Amazing. So it's a VIP family package at Sunderland Bowl Sunnyside, where there's 28 lanes over two floors, two bars, pool tables, mini golf, smart darts, and the arena as well. Well, the arcade, rather. But this is for the bowling, though. Amazing. £70, 50% off is £35. Two games, four drinks, and food for everybody as well. Less than a tenner each. Only on our Voucher Club website, though. Buy them there. Get them while you can now, maybe, if you're not driving. And then just keep it on your phone and use it for half term. It's thevoucherclub.com from Nation Radio.
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0: And here's your daily quest to choose a song for me. And here's today's story about drivers at a Tesco petrol station thought all their Christmases had come at once this week after a technical glitch temporarily sent fuel prices tumbling. Unleaded petrol, which you'd see for selling about £2 a litre almost, was accidentally being sold for £1.36, and diesel and super unleaded was also heavily reduced. Staff quickly spotted the mistake and shut all the pumps, but not before some lucky motorists managed to fill up and save themselves a small fortune. What song should I play? Take the Money and Run. Steve Miller Band, we thought of. What about that one? The Land of Make-Believe. Bucks Fizz in the 80s. I Won't Be Fueled Again by The Who. Hey, that's a good one. What a Fuel Believes by the Doobie Brothers. Pump It, Black Eyed Peas. Okay. 07740 938 500, WhatsApp, Nation Radio Northeast on Facebook. We'll come back to this. Traffic next, though, for the Northeast. I'm sure you spent a fortune filling that car, though.
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21: I'm Greg Edwards. There's a queue northbound still on the A194M towards the White Mare Pool roundabout, and it's slow westbound on the Felling Bypass as usual on the approach to the Hewarth traffic lights. The A19 has a 20-minute queue now heading towards the Tyne Tunnel. In Durham, southbound traffic is queuing on the A167 now on Newcastle Road heading towards Neville's Cross, and in Nunthorpe there's some congestion on the A172 on Dixon's Bank heading from the Pool roundabout towards the Parkway.
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0: 90s Seal. Crazy. Number one it was. And before that, Katy Perry. It's just gone 8:30 across the northeast on this Thursday morning. This is Simon Grundy. Good morning. Fairly cloudy to start with, but at least it's dry. But there are some showers, maybe the odd spot of rain across the day today because the cloud is that thick, I'm afraid. But it's really mild. Southwesterly wind blowing 15 degrees at the moment. Could be the late teens this afternoon. And then where it should be really this time of year, 11, 12, 13 for the weekend and next week. But it should stay dry after today's rain in the forecast. And on the roads this morning, busy in the hot spots, about 20 minutes of the Tyne Tunnel going northbound A19, A1M northbound. There's been an accident and it's partially blocked, I'm afraid, so there's a bit of a queue behind it. Junction 62, Carville for the A690. That's the A1M northbound is beginning to build there because of an accident, I'm afraid. So if you're going really fast on the A1, there is standing traffic as you approach the Durham turn, so be careful. Make me
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0: £750,000 could be in your account tomorrow. A quick update on the competition. Make me a winner. Last week's winner, Joe, said that he might keep it to himself because his wife was away. I'm sure he didn't. He won £725,000. Well, there's £25,000 more this week, which makes it £750,000. Yes, £750,000. No prank phone calls, just hard cash in your account tomorrow night if it's you. £750,000. 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Enter before the lines close 5 p.m. tomorrow, and you never know, if you come out the draw, you've won £750,000. 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And you're in it to win it. Good luck.
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0: 24 minutes to nine. There's been a recent country invasion, hasn't there, again? This is Dasher from last year on Nation Radio. Love it. Are you two-stepping around the kitchen?

0: It is Fergal Sharkey at number one, A Good Heart. And before that, Dasher from last year at 18 minutes to nine. So a lot of Sunderland fans waking up in Portugal this morning. I noticed a lot of them were flying yesterday. The team flew yesterday and the first away game in Europe for 53 years. Happening tonight in Portugal at Torrens, of course, with a 5:45 kickoff. Nice and early. Then we can watch the Traitors at 8. Brilliant. Couldn't have worked out better, could it? The new gaming arena next to the Stadium of Light on their big screen, they're showing it. It's their open day today. There'll be the Stack, there'll be Sheepfolds, all the pubs will be showing it as well, I should think. I'm going to stay at home watch it with my wife and daughter. So that'll be brilliant tonight. Yes, yeah, Sunderland, of course, the first time in Europe since they won the FA Cup in 1973, when in the second division they beat Leeds United, of course, in the first division. So good luck to the lads tonight. Eek. In the Europa League, a load of matches tonight. Champions League last night, a 9-goal thriller. Liverpool winning last night. Aston Villa winning 6-0 against Fenerbahce. Did you see Prince William there? Jumping up and down. And Paris PSG beats Man City 4-2. And Real Madrid and Roma, that was 7-goal thriller. Real beat Roma in Italy 4-3. So, yeah, loads in the Champions League last night. Loads tonight in the Europa League. Away the lads! Simon Grundy at breakfast.
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12: I'm Greg Edwards. Some problems on the A1M northbound now at junction 62 at Carville. There's been an accident on the exit slip road. It's partially blocked and traffic is queuing on the approach to the junction. Meanwhile, it's still queuing on the A19 northbound at the Tyne Tunnel, taking around 15 minutes to get through on the sensors. It's heavy on the westbound Felling Bypass still towards the Heworth traffic light, and in the Middlesbrough area, some slow traffic on Cargo Fleet Lane at the Brambles Farm Junction.
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0: And did you hear the news story earlier on? There was a Tesco's petrol station down south that was selling cheap petrol accidentally. Staff quickly shut all the pumps, but a fair few drivers filled up for a fraction of the proper price. Brilliant. What song should I play? Pump It, Black Eyed Peas. Thank you for that one, Rebecca. Pump up the volume, Mars, says Ray. I won't be fueled again by The Who. Actually, that started a fair few of that kind of vein, really. I love that. Fuel If You Think It's Over. What a Fuel Believes by Doobie Brothers. Thank you to Steve and Alan for that one. Fuel for Loving You, Whitesnake. But I'm going to play this one simply because I love the Roses. An excuse to play them. And also the fact that it's been chosen by a lot of people as well. So thank you for that one. Fuel's Gold. Today's topical tune. Brilliant.

0: Olivia Dean, Nation Radio, this year's biggest selling song. Get ready for an hour of oldies, including McFly. Girls Aloud will play in full. Woohoo! And Katie Tunstall, What's the Year After Nine?
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20: Top stories this hour. Britain's economy grew by 0.1% in August, according to official data from the Office for National Statistics. It's better than experts had predicted. Elon Musk suggested the US government may be responsible for slowing down Ukrainian drones linked to the Starlink internet system. Officials in Kyiv say some of their missions have been disrupted, while the tech boss says any limits are decided by the American military. Meanwhile, Ukraine's president says he feels betrayed by his US counterpart Donald Trump over America's oil deal with Russia. John Foreman is a former UK defence attaché in Kyiv.
21: An attempt to deflect from his own catastrophic decision to attack Iran and make the world oil price shoot up. He's now casting around for someone to blame.
20: The UK is going to lead a world-first mission to help clean up space. Dead satellites which threaten GPS signals and weather forecasts are going to be removed. And the King and Queen will be in Cardiff later for the ceremonial opening of the Welsh Parliament. They'll be given a Navy Guard of Honour before heading to the Senate Chamber.
22: Now for the news across the northeast. A man's been handed a suspended sentence after driving dangerously while trying to escape police in Darlington. Matthew Cannings Kent, who's 27 and of St Patrick's Gardens in Gravesend, drove the wrong way towards the A1M before police rammed into his vehicle. Police have closed their investigation into a fire that destroyed the former Shotley Park care home in County Durham a year ago. Durham police said there was not enough evidence to bring a prosecution. The fire happened in October last year. Northumbria Police is calling for tougher laws to tackle illegal electric bikes and scooters. The force seized more than 650 in the year from August 2025. Officers say some modified bikes can travel at high speeds and are being used to commit crimes. And a multi-million pound esports arena has opened in Sunderland in a former car showroom opposite the Stadium of Light. The venue includes a 200-seat theatre, a large LED screen and facilities for players to train for competitive video gaming tournaments.
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22: Mostly cloudy and dry this morning, rain this afternoon and feeling unseasonably warm with highs of 20 Celsius. That's the latest. I'm Caroline Verdon.
0: Cheers, Caroline. 9.02, Thursday morning across the northeast. This is Simon Grundy, the 15th of October. It is really mild, isn't it? It's currently 16 degrees. And let's get today's oldies on. From what year today, then? Kicks off with Stereophonics, Girls Aloud, Scissor Sisters and James Blunt. Yeah, he came out of the army, wondering what to do with his life. He's earned 50 mil, apparently, as a singer.

0: Girls Aloud at Nation Radio. What's the year today then? Before that, Stereophonics, our golden hour. Across the northeast, this is Simon Grundy and some headlines. Michael Owen joined Newcastle United in one of the most high-profile football transfers of the decade. The England striker, he joined Newcastle from Real Madrid in the August of what year for a club record fee back in that year of £16 million. In Sunderland, Mick McCarthy's team clinched automatic promotion back to the Premier League. There was a ticker tape parade through Sunderland and they lifted the Football League Championship trophy, finishing the season 7 points clear at the top. What is the year? And this new game show launched.
1: £250,000. 22 sealed boxes. No questions except one. Deal or no deal?
0: Yeah, deal or no deal? What year?
2: Oh, you're so

0: James Blunt, after leaving the army, You're Beautiful. His debut song was a massive number one, you might remember. And since then, he's earned 50 million quid and he is the richest celebrity traitor, which is back on the telly tonight. He's one of the faithfuls, of course. Well done to James Blunt. His new album comes out next month and then a tour next spring, which brings him to the arena here in the Northeast, if you want to see James Blunt. Anyway, what is the year that his musical career all started for him? And at the movies...
1: Oh, great. This is just great.
2: This could be the best thing that's ever happened to us.
3: No, no, no, no, no, no, no.
4: What are you doing?
1: I'm swimming back to New York.
0: Madagascar was at the movies. Harry Potter and the Goblet of Fire. Also Mr. and Mrs. Smith, King Kong, The Fantastic Four, Chicken Little. The biggest film of the year was Star Wars Episode 3, The Revenge of the Sith. And with that Jar Jar Binks character, they were taking the Sith, weren't they? Pardon? What's the year? Much more to come.
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0: McFly at Nation, It's All About You. Apparently Tom Fletcher wrote that for Giovanna when they were about, 14 years old? Something like that. And of course, recently he's written himself a musical. Yep, he wrote the music for Paddington, which I'm going to go and see in a couple of months. My daughter's birthday treat is a trip to London to see Paddington the musical. And you might be thinking, are you sure it's not just for you? Well, I'm sure we'll both love it. Anyway, what is the year? Lance Armstrong won a record 7th straight Tour de France. Of course, later on, he was found to be a drugs cheat. Paula Radcliffe took a toilet break in the middle of the London Marathon in the gutter. Ugh, do you remember that? Mark Zuckerberg offered to sell Facebook to MySpace, but MySpace CEO Chris DeWolf rejected Zuckerberg's asking price of $75 million, but now it's worth $1.8 trillion. So I bet Zuckerberg's glad that he didn't find a buyer. What is the year? And a year after Donald Trump launched The Apprentice in America.
1: Let's get straight to the point here. One of you is going to get a job working for me. We're going to go through a grueling 12-week period, and it's very, very simple. And the losing team, one of you, will get fired.
0: Lord Alan Sugar explaining the rules on the first ever episode of The Apprentice UK. In what year? And Rihanna's debut as well, playing on Nation Radio.

0: Oasis at Nation Radio. Have you got your tickets for next year? And before it, Rihanna, Ponda Replay was her debut at 20 to 10 across the Northeast on this Thursday morning. This is Simon Grundy, our golden hour from what year today? It was the year that Jet 2 arrived at Newcastle Airport. It was also the year of the tall ships race on the Tyne, both sides drawing hundreds of thousands of people to the quaysides of Gateshead and Newcastle. And in Sunderland, in the port, was HMS Ocean. Yes, it was Sunderland's adopted warship with the Royal Navy, bringing it for the first time, a very high-profile visit. I remember being on the flight deck at a party that the captain threw, and the mayor was there, and all the great and good of Sunderland. I'm not sure what I was doing there, but I remember it, and people queued for hours to have a look around the brand new HMS Ocean, and it came back and forth for the air show for a while, but since then the Royal Navy apparently have sold it to Brazil. It's probably changed its name as well. But anyway, what year was HMS Ocean here in the Northeast? And down in London, actually, it might have been somewhere else the announcement was made, but it was ready for 2012.
1: The International Olympic Committee has the honour of announcing that the Games of the 30th Olympiad in 2012 are awarded to the City of London.
0: Yeah, I remember that. The word appeared before he mentioned London, hence the premature cheering. But I remember that. Sebastian Coe was there, David Beckham was there, and it was announced that London would host the 2012 Olympics. Of course, it took years to build everything, but what year was it announced?
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20: News from Greggs. As shops brace themselves for the festive bake's return next week, we can confirm it still contains no turkey. It does, however, now contain more chicken, pork in the sage and onion stuffing, ham hock, cranberries, and pastry that flakes all down your top. And that's the headlines.

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0: Well, it's answer time. Thanks for Harry in Sunderland getting in touch. When you played James Blunt, Simon, you mentioned that he was in the army. Well, he was in the Household Cavalry and was my son's platoon commander. Wow. Well done, Harry. That's amazing. And you got the answer right. Billy's in Turkey. Well done. Have you retired there, Billy? Normally living in Philadelphia, locally. Alma, well done, yes. Judith, well done as well. Getting it right. You're beautiful. Biggest song of the year. Gave it to me, Simon. Kevin, well done. Peter, well done. Lisa Gibson in Washington. Well done to Ian Burns in Ryup. Anne in Sunderland. John Corrigan in Washington, to name a few. 2005.

0: Tony Christie, Is This the Way to Amarillo? For comic relief, you might remember, had Peter Kay in the video miming along. It was the second biggest song of the year, behind James Blunt, You're Beautiful. So yes, it was 2005. Well done if you said that. 21 years ago. And if you love the Noughties, don't forget Nation Noughties, our spin-off station, on your smart speaker or the Nation Player app. Have a great day. See you tomorrow from 6.
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16: top stories this hour. Britain's economy grew by 0.1% in August, according to official data from the Office for National Statistics. It's better than experts had predicted. Elon Musk suggested the US government may be responsible for slowing down Ukrainian drones linked to the Starlink internet system. Officials in Kyiv say some of their missions have been disrupted, while the tech boss says any limits are decided by the American military. Meanwhile, Ukraine's president says he feels betrayed by his US counterpart Donald Trump over America's oil deal with Russia. John Foreman is a former UK defence attaché in Kyiv.
18: An attempt to deflect from his own catastrophic decision to attack Iran and make the world oil price shoot up, he's now casting around for someone to blame.
16: The UK is going to lead a world-first mission to help clean up space. Dead satellites, which threaten GPS signals and weather forecasts, are going to be removed. And the King and Queen will be in Cardiff later for the ceremonial opening of the Welsh Parliament. They'll be given a Navy Guard of Honour before heading to the Senate chamber.
19: Now for the news across the northeast. A man's been handed a suspended sentence after driving dangerously while trying to escape police in Darlington. Matthew Cannings Kent, who's 27 and of St Patrick's Gardens in Gravesend, drove the wrong way towards the A1M before police rammed into his vehicle. Police have closed their investigation into a fire that destroyed the former Shotley Park care home in County Durham a year ago. Durham police said there was not enough evidence to bring a prosecution. The fire happened in October last year. Northumbria Police is calling for tougher laws to tackle illegal electric bikes and scooters. The force seized more than 650 in the year from August 2025. Officers say some modified bikes can travel at high speeds and are being used to commit crimes. And a multi-million pound esports arena has opened in Sunderland in a former car showroom opposite the Stadium of Light. The venue includes a 200-seat theatre, a large LED screen and facilities for players to train for competitive video gaming tournaments.
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19: Mostly cloudy and dry this morning, rain this afternoon and feeling unseasonably warm with highs of 20 Celsius. That's the latest. I'm Caroline Verdon. Nation
22: Radio. Hello, good morning, how are you? It's Greg Burns here. Some 90s R&B from TLC coming. Jump for My Love, Pointer Sisters, and let's continue with this. Do you remember Sam Sparrow, Black and Gold?

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Hello, morning. I had my annual pumpkin spice latte today. I always forget what they taste like. Take the first sip and you're like, oh, it's like a melted candle. A pumpkin spice latte is like the toxic ex. You can't remember why you broke up with them. You think, oh, it'll be all right. No, it's not. Don't like it. MJ is after this from Teddy Swims at Nation Radio.

0: 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Got Texas, their first ever tune from the 80s. The brilliant Say What You Want is lined up. 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

one of the most iconic voices of the 80s. Paul Young at Nation Radio. Don't forget, of course, the Nation 80s Takeover takes us into every weekday afternoon from noon today. Another 80s classic, actually, madness after this collaboration when Gaga got together with Ariana.

0: Station Radio. Hello, morning. How are you today? It's Greg Burns here. I made the mistake of buying one of those, you know, those massive tubs of Halloween sweets that you get in the supermarkets. In my heart of hearts, I knew they weren't going to kids. I've already eaten half of it. Every time I come out of the kitchen, I've got a mouthful of swizzles. I'm going to play you Clean Bandit and Anne-Marie and Cieno Spyro. It's coming before 11 today.
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0: 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Good tune, Sienna Spyro, and Great Expectation. Right, let's get the latest news and weather. We'll find out what's been going on so far today. It's coming up next at 11.
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0: Top stories this hour. Britain's economy grew by 0.1% in August, according to official data from the Office for National Statistics. It's better than experts had predicted. Elon Musk suggested the US government may be responsible for slowing down Ukrainian drones linked to the Starlink internet system. Officials in Kyiv say some of their missions have been disrupted, while the tech boss says any limits are decided by the American military. Meanwhile, Ukraine's president says he feels betrayed by his US counterpart Donald Trump over America's oil deal with Russia. John Foreman is a former UK defence attaché in Kyiv.
4: An attempt to deflect from his own catastrophic decision to attack Iran and make the world oil price shoot up. He's now casting around for someone to blame.
0: The UK is going to lead a world-first mission to help clean up space. Dead satellites which threaten GPS signals and weather forecasts are going to be removed. And the King and Queen will be in Cardiff later for the ceremonial opening of the Welsh Parliament. They'll be given a Navy Guard of Honour before heading to the Senate Chamber.
5: Now for the news across the northeast. A man's been handed a suspended sentence after driving dangerously while trying to escape police in Darlington. Matthew Canning's Kent, who's 27 and of St Patrick's Gardens in Gravesend, drove the wrong way towards the A1M before police rammed into his vehicle. Police have closed their investigation into a fire that destroyed the former Shotley Park care home in County Durham a year ago. Durham police said there was not enough evidence to bring a prosecution. The fire happened in October last year. Northumbria Police is calling for tougher laws to tackle illegal electric bikes and scooters. The force seized more than 650 in the year from August 2025. Officers say some modified bikes can travel at high speeds and are being used to commit crimes. And a multi-million pound esports arena has opened in Sunderland in a former car showroom opposite the Stadium of Light. The venue includes a 200-seat theatre, a large LED screen and facilities for players to train for competitive video gaming tournaments.
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5: Mostly cloudy and dry this morning, rain this afternoon and feeling unseasonably warm with highs of 20 Celsius. That's the latest. I'm Caroline Verdon.
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7: Hello, morning. How are you today? Right, an 80s banger from Inner City coming up. We'll go 90s, Lighthouse Family and High, and let's continue this morning with this from George Benson.

Station Radio, a classic from Paul Simon. One of the most recognisable intros of any song, You Can Call Me Al, is coming up. After a new name for 2026, I think we've all been enjoying the work of Stella Lefty this year. Here comes Boston at Nation Radio. On a train.

0: 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Estelle, an American boy coming, and something from Elton on the way. 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

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Hello. Celebrity Traitors Night tonight. Who's going? Leanne from Little Mix, of course, one of the contestants. She's kind of kept herself to herself at the moment. But the thing with Celeb Traitors, you just never know how fast the tide will turn. All of a sudden, anyone could be out. Let's get this on from Little Mix, Breakup Song.

0: Noon today, it's a whole hour of 80s classics and Nation 80s Takeover is what we do weekday afternoons. Right, let's continue this morning. 1 week, Bare Naked Ladies, and that song that we've all been loving from Ella Langley. We go a little bit country with Choosing Texas before noon. Nation
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0: Pembrokeshire Radio. Hello. Hope your Thursday's going well. Here we are then, October 15, halfway through the month. And let's get into Thursday afternoon, as always, with an hour of great 80s memories. A Nation 80s takeover. Lined up after we find out what's been going on today. The news and weather next at 12. Nation
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0: Top stories this hour, and we start with breaking news. Former DUP leader Geoffrey Donaldson's been sentenced to 15 years in prison for a string of historical sex offences. They relate to two women who were children at the time across two decades. The 63-year-old's been in custody since being found guilty in June. The family of a man who was killed by a tiger at Yorkshire Wildlife Park had raised concerns about his mental health in the lead-up to his death. An initial inquest has also heard 24-year-old William Chapman had been diagnosed with schizophrenia. And Prince Harry and Meghan are in Nottingham this lunchtime, their first joint engagement since their return to the UK. They're visiting three community projects in the city. The couple have been speaking to crowds that gathered to welcome them there.
11: Anything for Harry and Meghan. I've travelled two hours.
12: Meghan, I'm a Meghan fan girl, obsessed with her. Like, Harry's nice, but I'm here for Meghan.
13: It was a pleasure. It was a dream that comes to reality. I was so much excited to see them.
14: Now for the news across the northeast. A court's heard that police had to ram a car to stop a driver entering the A1 in the wrong direction. Matthew Canning's Kent, who's 27 and of Gravesend, had reached 70 miles per hour in a 30 zone while trying to escape officers in Darlington. He's received a suspended sentence. A year after a fire destroyed the former Shotley Park care home in Shotley Bridge, police say their investigation has ended. Officers reviewed CCTV and spoke to witnesses, but say there was not enough evidence to bring a prosecution. Police in the northeast want tougher laws on the sale and use of illegal e-bikes. They say some high-powered bikes are being sold despite being illegal to use on UK roads. The force is also planning to educate school pupils about the dangers. And a new esports arena's opened in Sunderland, designed to host major video gaming competitions and provide training for players. The 15,000 square foot venue is the first of its kind in Europe.
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14: Mostly cloudy and dry this morning, rain this afternoon and feeling unseasonably warm with highs of 20 Celsius. That's the latest. I'm Caroline Verdon.
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15: Robert Palmer's Addicted to Love coming, an 80s tune, one of my favourites from King, Love and Pride. And here she is, the much missed Dolly Parton. 9 to 5 starts the

It's Nation Radio. Hello, good afternoon. Here's an 80s name. I think you'd have to be an 80s kid to have heard of this woman, but she had a couple of great tunes. And here from Martika, it's her first hit, Toy Soldiers, on Nation Radio.

0: you wanna be. He led the iconic Frankie Goes to Hollywood and a great solo tune from your man Holly Johnson on the Nation 80s Takeover, which will continue. Erasure back touring next year. Stop comes next.
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21: News from Greggs. 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It does, however, now contain more chicken, pork in the sage and onion stuffing, ham hock, cranberries, and pastry that flakes all down your top. And that's the headlines.

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From

0: Nation Radio. Hello, good afternoon. Hope you're well. It's a Nation 80s takeover, and it will continue with one of the ultimate 80s movie soundtracks, Dirty Dancing. And from that famous scene, Bill Medley and Jennifer Warnes coming up after some Go West, and we close our eyes.
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0: Nation Radio. How are you this afternoon? It's Greg Burns here, and that was Thursday's Nation 80s Takeover. It's what we do weekday afternoons. The brilliant Bill Medley and Jennifer Warnes. Right, let's find out what's been going on. The latest news and weather is coming up next at 1 today. Nation
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14: This is Nation Radio. the top stories at this hour. Former DUP leader Geoffrey Donaldson has been sentenced to 15 years in prison after being found guilty of 18 child sex offences. The 63-year-old was found to have committed the crimes between 1985 and 2008 when the two victims were children. Severe drought has been declared in parts of the UK. The government says Cornwall, Devon, Dorset, Somerset, East Sussex and West Sussex are all affected. Water companies must now monitor reservoir and river levels daily, but customers' supplies are unaffected. The owner of a school in Pakistan has been arrested after dozens of children were killed when a roof collapsed. Six girls were among the dead and more than 50 people were injured, according to a local hospital. And the Duchess of Sussex says it's great to be back as she joined Prince Harry on their first joint engagement since returning to the UK. They're carrying out three appearances in Nottingham today, but they're not official royal engagements and the couple will hire private security.
15: Now for the news across the northeast. A court's heard that police had to ram a car to stop a driver entering the A1 in the wrong direction. Matthew Canning's Kent, who's 27 and of Gravesend, had reached 70 miles per hour in a 30 zone while trying to escape officers in Darlington. He's received a suspended sentence. A year after a fire destroyed the former Shotley Park care home in Shotley Bridge, police say their investigation has ended. Officers reviewed CCTV and spoke to witnesses, but say there was not enough evidence to bring a prosecution. Police in the northeast want tougher laws on the sale and use of illegal e-bikes. They say some high-powered bikes are being sold despite being illegal to use on UK roads. The force is also planning to educate school pupils about the dangers. And a new esports arena has opened in Sunderland, designed to host major video gaming competitions and provide training for players. The 15,000 square foot venue is the first of its kind in Europe.
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15: Mostly cloudy and dry this morning, rain this afternoon and feeling unseasonably warm with highs of 20 Celsius. That's the latest. I'm Caroline Verdon.
18: Thank you for that. More great 80s from midday tomorrow on Nation Radio. And a very good afternoon to you. Tony Shepherd here. It's an 80s classic soon, actually, from Naina Cherry. First, though, let's get Jennifer Lopez on. Nation.

Nayla Cherry's Buffalo Stance at Nation Radio. Hope you're well. Tony Shepherd here, getting you through your afternoon with a fine playlist of music. It's a bit of something for everyone with the best variety of hits. Just a little reminder after two, we've got 30 minutes of 90s classics. This is Olivia Rodrigo and it's Stupid Song, playing now on Nation.

0: He's a guy who just loves getting out there and performing live. Brian Adams and Run To You on Nation Radio. I'm Tony Shepherd. Got to say hi to Carla. Thank you for your request. I've got it on me 90s after two this afternoon. So thanks so much for getting in touch this afternoon. Make me a
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2: 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And that's the headline.

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getting you through your Thursday afternoon at Nation Radio with a soundtrack of the best variety of hits. This is Nation Radio. I'm Tony Shepherd with you. This next track is now officially record-breaking, becoming the longest-running UK number one single. It broke a 1953 record of Frankie Lane's I Believe. This is Sam Fender and Olivia Dean. It's Rain Me In at Nation. No.

0: Thursday afternoon with the best variety of hits here at Nation Radio. I'm Tony Shepherd, and don't miss our great show on Saturday afternoon from 5pm. So let's talk about music. It's the show where you get to choose the songs that are important to you, the songs that mean something, that have a special significance in your life. And not just that, you'll be joined by some very well-known names doing exactly the same. If you'd like to get your song on the radio, head over to soletstalkaboutmusic.com and be here Saturday afternoon from 5 with Foxy. Nation
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0: a song all about personal experience for her. It's Ash and it's Stop the Wedding on Nation Radio. Tony Shepherd here. Headlines on the way for 2 o'clock. Your local top stories, also nationally and around the world. And then we've got 30 minutes of 90s classics. Perfect for a throwback Thursday. Back to the 90s is coming up here at Nation. Stay here.
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19: The top stories this hour. Former DUP leader Geoffrey Donaldson has been sentenced to 15 years in prison for historical child sex abuse. He's guilty of 18 counts, including rape against two women across two decades. The judge told the 63-year-old he has doubled down on his denials since his conviction. Detective Chief Inspector Leah Crothers has spoken outside Newry Crown Court.
20: Geoffrey manipulated both young victims and exploited the trust they had in him. Both brave women have suffered immeasurably as they come to terms with what has happened to them as children. He robbed them both of their childhood and innocence.
19: A man who died after entering the tiger enclosure at Yorkshire Wildlife Park had previously been diagnosed with schizophrenia. An initial inquest has found 24-year-old William Chapman died from multiple traumatic injuries near Doncaster on Saturday. And the King and Queen have officially opened the new term of the Welsh Parliament. It's the first opening of a Senedd term since Plaid Cymru became the country's largest party.
0: Now for the news across the North East. A court's heard that police had to ram a car to stop a driver entering the A1 in the wrong direction. Matthew Canning's Kent, who's 27 and of Gravesend, had reached 70 miles per hour in a 30 zone while trying to escape officers in Darlington. He's received a suspended sentence. A year after a fire destroyed the former Shotley Park care home in Shotley Bridge, police say their investigation has ended. Officers reviewed CCTV and spoke to witnesses, but say there was not enough evidence to bring a prosecution. Police in the northeast want tougher laws on the sale and use of illegal e-bikes. They say some high-powered bikes are being sold despite being illegal to use on UK roads. The force is also planning to educate school pupils about the dangers. And a new esports arena has opened in Sunderland, designed to host major video gaming competitions and provide training for players. The 15,000 square foot venue is the first of its kind in Europe.
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0: Mostly cloudy and dry this morning. Rain this afternoon and feeling unseasonably warm with highs of 20 Celsius. That's the latest. I'm Caroline Verdon.
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22: 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Let's kick off Back to the 90s with a track from Ledge Lionel Richie, the second single from his compilation album Back to Front. It's My Destiny on Nation.

0: Jamiroquai in the 90s with Cosmic Girl on Nation Radio. It's back to the 90s. We're back to 1997 in just a moment with Isaac, Taylor and Zach. 16, 14 and 11 years old respectively. They had a huge hit with the song I'm about to play you in just a moment. It's coming up on Nation Radio's Back to the 90s.
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16: News from Greggs. As shops brace themselves for the festive bake's return next week, we can confirm it still contains no turkey. It does, however, now contain more chicken, pork in the sage and onion stuffing, ham hock, cranberries, and pastry that flakes all down your top. And that's the head...

back to the start of the 90s for that. 1990 for Jane Child, Don't Want to Fall in Love. I'm Tony Shepherd here with you. I love those 90s classics. More from 2 tomorrow afternoon. And don't forget, the home of the 90s is Nation 90s. You'll find that on the free Nation Player app. Here's Cat's Eye. 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
9: And now, the weather.
10: Outside, gloomy skies, a persistent drizzle, and a chilly wind blowing from the west, north, east, and south. But inside, temperatures of toasty warm with a high chance of plush rugs, soft lighting, and snuggly throws. 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

0: It's Lizzo and About Damn Time on Nation Radio. Tony Shepherd with you. We'll get you up to date with your top stories for 3 o'clock locally and around the world in just a moment to bring you up to speed for this afternoon. 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
15: The top stories this hour. Former DUP leader Geoffrey Donaldson's been jailed for 15 years for sex offences against two women when they were children. The judge told him he'd shown no regret, apology or shame after being convicted earlier this year. A woman's told a court Russell Brand made her feel dirty after an attack in 1999. She says she thought the comedian was gay when she agreed to go to his hotel room in Bournemouth. The 51-year-old denies the charges. The culture secretary says she's minded or likely to intervene over Sky's plans to take over ITV. Lisa Nandy says she has potential concerns about the tie-up's impact on the breadth of news providers in Britain. And the Duke and Duchess of Sussex have been cheered at their first joint engagement since returning to the UK. Oh, The couple were in Nottingham, where Meghan was heard telling one woman in the crowd, "It's great to be back."
3: Now for the news across the northeast. The driver, who reached 70 miles per hour in a 30 zone while fleeing police in Darlington, has been given a suspended prison sentence. Matthew Cannings Kent admitted dangerous driving, driving whilst disqualified and having no insurance. He was also ordered to complete 150 hours of unpaid work. Police have closed their investigation into the fire that destroyed Shotley Park in County Durham, saying there was not enough evidence to bring a prosecution. The Grade 2 listed building was previously a children's home and later a care home. Newcastle City Council plans to include measures against illegal e-bikes and scooters in a new public spaces order. Residents are being urged to report sightings to help officers identify and seize them. And British Esports hopes a new arena in Sunderland will attract major gaming competitions and visitors to the city. The venue opened alongside the National Esports Performance Campus. The organisation says its first event involving military personnel from 9 countries demonstrated the potential economic benefits.
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3: It's cloudy with outbreaks of rain, highs of around 18 Celsius, then sunshine and cloud tomorrow. That's the latest. I'm Josh Tate.
0: Afternoon, Tony Shepherd here. Leith's very own Proclaimers are making a guest appearance on this afternoon's Old School Run at 3:30. Hang around for that. Meantime, more of the good stuff. Here's Taylor Dane playing it.

0: Joe and Armour Trading, Drop the Pilot on Nation Radio. I'm Tony Shepherd. The Celebrity Traitors continues tonight as suspense fills the air. This is Somber and My Body Isn't Ready. It's Nation Radio, home of the best variety of hits.
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0: 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I'm Tony Shepherd. 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
2: 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I've been

The excellent Tom Grennan and It's a Little Bit of Love on Nation Radio. Tony Shepherd with you, and let's go old school this time of the afternoon. We get a great couple of old school classics on. We call it the old school run. We've got a bit of a classic soon from the Proclaimers, which I think might just get you at least humming along right after this from Incognito featuring Jocelyn.

0: Proclaimers, I'm gonna be 500 miles on Nation Radio's Old School Run Incognito, featuring Jocelyn Brown just in there as well with Always There. This Saturday afternoon at 5, by the way, you get to choose the songs along with some big names from the world of music. It's an hour of incredible tunes chosen by real people sharing their favourite songs and telling us why they love them. The script's Danny O'Donoghue talking all about his favourite song choices this weekend. And if you want to get on the show, head to soletstalkaboutmusic.com and hopefully we'll get some of your songs choices on the show back Saturday afternoon from 5 with Dr. Fox. We'll check in with your latest travel in just a moment, and then it's Alicia Keys. 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
14: News from Greggs. As shops brace themselves for the festive bake's return next week, we can confirm it still contains no turkey. It does, however, now contain more chicken, pork in the sage and onion stuffing, ham hock, cranberries, and pastry that flakes all down your top. And that's the headlines.

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1: Problems as you make the journey northbound of the A1M tonight. It's fully shut at Durham, junction 63, Chesley Street through to 64, the Western Highway, falling off by an accident. So certainly we'll be keeping an eye on the sensors there. Busy too southbound Newcastle Road nearby, approaching Neville's Cross Bank, and also the usual build-up at Newcastle, southbound the Central Motorway on towards the Great North Road. Touch busy as well at Birtley through the Roadworks Newcastle Bank. You've got temporary lights there on towards Windsor Road. Also some temporary lights in Lathallerton on Stokesley Road.
0: Travel
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0: Drive Time's on next with Dave Sherwood across the northeast at Nation. 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
16: The top stories this hour. A judge says former DUP leader Jeffrey Donaldson has shown no regret, apology or shame after sentencing him to 15 years in jail for historical child sex offences. He's been found guilty of 18 counts, including rape against two women across two decades. An inquest has heard a man who was attacked by a tiger after climbing two fences to enter its zoo enclosure died of multiple traumatic injuries. The family of William Chapman have raised concerns about his contact with mental health services leading up to his death. The Prime Minister's not back suggestions the US has betrayed Ukraine, insisting he will continue to build bridges with Donald Trump. Vladimir Zelensky made the comments after access to vital Starlink satellite systems was curbed. The owner of struggling Poundland has drafted in restructuring experts. It's understood a deal could be struck as early as next week. And Friends is returning to Channel 4. At last broadcast the hit US show back in 2011. It's going to be available to watch and stream for free from next year.
9: Now for the news across the northeast. The driver, who reached 70 miles per hour in a 30 zone while fleeing police in Darlington, has been given a suspended prison sentence. Matthew Cannings Kent admitted dangerous driving, driving whilst disqualified and having no insurance. He was also ordered to complete 150 hours of unpaid work. Police have closed their investigation into the fire that destroyed Shotley Park in County Durham, saying there was not enough evidence to bring a prosecution. The Grade 2 listed building was previously a children's home and later a care home. Newcastle City Council plans to include measures against illegal e-bikes and scooters in a new public spaces order. Residents are being urged to report sightings to help officers identify and seize them. And British Esports hopes a new arena in Sunderland will attract major gaming competitions and visitors to the city. The venue opened alongside the National Esports Performance Campus. The organisation says its first event involving military personnel from 9 countries demonstrated the potential economic benefits.
17: Weather.
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9: It's cloudy without breaks of rain, highs of around 18 Celsius, then sunshine and cloud tomorrow. That's the latest. I'm Josh Tate. 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
19: Radio. Starting to get busy on the 1231 Wessington Way, heading out of Sunderland towards the Hilton Grange interchange. A19, that's busy too. Delays of 10 minutes southbound. Nation Radio. Across the northeast with the best variety of hits, we are Nation Radio. I'm Dave Sherwood. I'll have a full travel update for you in about 20 minutes' time. Picked out something from Miley Cyrus to play for you soon and Tina Turner. First of all, let's do this from the 90s. There She Goes, The Lars, Nation Radio.

0: Nation Radio across the Northeast with the best variety of hits. I'm Dave Sherwood, nearly quarter past four. Eurythmics and Alex Warren in a couple of moments' time. Were you sat there yesterday evening watching the TV going, blimey, it's blowing a gale out there? And then you woke up this morning, looked out into the back garden maybe, willy bins on its side, stuff all over the grass. It coincides, actually, with today being the Great Storm of 1987, the worst storm to hit England since the Great Storm of 1703. It was the night before that weather forecaster Michael Fish said those words that he lived to regret.
1: Earlier on today, apparently, a woman rang the BBC and said she heard that there was a hurricane on the way. Well, if you're watching, don't worry, there isn't. But having said that, actually, the weather will become very windy, but most of the strong winds, incidentally, will be down over Spain and across into France.
0: And then people woke up the next morning. That's it. Greenhouses are blown over. Sheds disappeared, pylons on their side, roads blocked with trees, most of the TV stations were off the air, most of the radio stations were off the air, especially in the southeast of England. Ironically, the one radio station that was still on the air in the southeast of England this day, 1987, after that great hurricane, Radio Caroline. There it was, anchored out in the North Sea. You would have thought that would have been the one that would have been off the air. No, Radio Caroline was the only one still on the air, dinging its bell nicely. We are Nation... Take your anorak off, Dave. Alex Warren, now Fever Dream.
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0: 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I'm Dave Sherwood, and if you love 80s songs, you'll adore our sister station, Nation Radio 80s, on DAB across the Northeast. 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
16: News from Greggs. As shops brace themselves for the festive bake's return next week, we can confirm it still contains no turkey. It does, however, now contain more chicken, pork in the sage and onion stuffing, ham hock, cranberries, and pastry that flakes all down your top. And that's the headlines. Hungry, hungry.

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1: Traffic remaining busy as you head around Durham tonight. Northbound the A1M, we've got a full closure there after an accident around 63 Chesterley Street. Beyond traffic busy as well on the High Street out towards Sainsbury's, and also some queues as you head around Middlesbrough through the Easterside area. Martin Road taking about 10 minutes from the University Hospital through to Ladgate Lane. Usual build-up southbound the Central Motorway from the Great North Road through to the Swan House roundabout. Also worth watching out for queues through the ongoing roadworks at Birtley with temporary lights on Newcastle Bank.
0: Travel
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0: Nation Radio across the Northeast with the best variety of hits. I'm Dave Sherwood. Now, I met Madonna many, many years ago, and I didn't remember her being that small, so it could well be the way that the photo's been taken of her and her daughter Lourdes as they celebrate her 30th birthday. But Lourdes looks like she's stratospheric. All right, let's play On The Box. What are they going on about?
1: It mixes the old traditional with the brand new. 68 pieces in total is what you'll get for your money. But all of that will come boxed and delivered direct to your door. And what a great gift idea that will make.
0: Simon Culverhouse in Peter Lee giving it a go today. He's been very precise. Thank you, Simon. Thank you for playing this afternoon. He says, is it a 68-in-1 nickel-plated ratchet set? Is it?
1: It mixes the old traditional with the brand new. 68 pieces in total is what you'll get for your money. But all of that will come boxed and delivered direct to your door. And what a great gift idea that will make.
0: Simon and Peter Lee, are you right? Are you wrong?
2: You're rubbish.
0: Sorry, Simon. Thank you for giving it a go. We'll play again tomorrow after 4:30 in a few moments' time. Great song from Blue. We'll open up the vinyl vault, play Donna Marion's vinyl first. She's in Siam. And get the travel news for the Northeast next.
3: You're not going to believe it. He said he wants to keep his options open.
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3: Right? Seriously, he's blown it now.
5: Don't worry, that's not real-life drama unfolding on the train. That's Luke enjoying the latest reality TV drama on the train. 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Your secret's safe with us, Luke. Sneaking in another episode. On the train... you can.
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16: Fairly busy as you head northbound of the A1M tonight, following on from an accident earlier. One of the lanes out there from junction 63 at Chesley Street through to 64, the Western Highway. Congestion as a result all the way back to 62 at Carville. Also fairly slow northbound the Tees flyover at Middlesbrough out towards the Portrack interchange, taking about 10 minutes on the sensors. Similar build-up at Jarrow. Northbound the A19 there, busy by the Tyne Tunnel. And certainly worth watching out for queues at Yarm as well on the High Street. Sluggish as you approach Sainsbury's. That's the latest.
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We are Nation Radio across the northeast with the best variety of hits until Saturday, 6th, the musical at the Hippodrome in Darlington. From this evening until the 24th, Our Friends in the North, Theatre Royal in Newcastle. Also tonight, Alison Moyet at the Glass House, Cy King at Annick Playhouse on Saturday at the Glass House. Hue and Cry, support from Roachwood, that'll be a great evening. Something from Taylor Swift, just before five, let's play somebody's vinyl first. The first 7-inch single, Donna Marion from Seambort, was from Woolies in Sunderland. This from Prince.

0: Across the Northeast with the best variety of hits, we are Nation Radio. ITV has put 9 top shows on hold as their budget cuts continue, replacing new episodes with the repeats. So The 1% Club, The Chaste, Long Lost Family, Deal or No Deal and Bullseye, all on hold. Some will return later on this year, but others like Password and Parents Evening, no, they're being pushed back into 2027. I've never heard of the latter two. But if you want to hit a bullseye, a proper hit of bullseye, Challenge TV, every evening, 11 till 12, with the daddy of the game. You can't beat Jim Bowie. You just can't. All right, after 5 o'clock this evening, we'll do a 5 o'clock 3, including something from Kylie Minogue, Aha, and also Celebrity Laughs too.
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8: Outside, gloomy skies, a persistent drizzle, and a chilly wind blowing from the west, north, east and south.
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13: The top stories this hour. Political leaders in Stormont have praised victims of former DUP leader Geoffrey Donaldson after he was jailed for 15 years for historical child sex offences. The 63-year-old was convicted in June of 18 charges, including rape, which he committed between 1985 and 2008. A man's been found guilty of murdering a woman in West London after she rejected him. Deepak Sundhu travelled to Earls Court in December last year, where he attacked Xiaoqing Ke. The court heard the 24-year-old was a fantasist who'd stolen money from his 39-year-old victim before trying to flee the country. New NHS England guidance says trans patients should be placed on wards according to their birth sex rather than their gender identity. It says when it's not clinically appropriate, then alternative arrangements should be made. And Gianni Infantino's apologised to the FIFA Council for his plans to sell stakes in the World Cup, but the FA chair says he's not fit to be president after avoiding certain questions.
14: Now for the news across the northeast. A driver who reached 70 miles per hour in a 30 zone while fleeing police in Darlington has been given a suspended prison sentence. Matthew Cannings Kent admitted dangerous driving, driving whilst disqualified and having no insurance. He was also ordered to complete 150 hours of unpaid work. Police have closed their investigation into the fire that destroyed Shotley Park in County Durham, saying there was not enough evidence to bring a prosecution. The Grade 2 listed building was previously a children's home and later a care home. Newcastle City Council plans to include measures against illegal e-bikes and scooters in a new public spaces order. Residents are being urged to report sightings to help officers identify and seize them. And British eSports hopes a new arena in Sunderland will attract major gaming competitions and visitors to the city. The venue opened alongside the National eSports Performance Campus. The organisation says its first event involving military personnel from 9 countries demonstrated the potential economic benefits.
7: Weather.
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14: It's cloudy with outbreaks of rain, highs of around 18 Celsius, then sunshine and cloud tomorrow. That's the latest. I'm Josh Tate.
0: A167 southbound towards Neville's Cross Bank in Durham, that's slow. The A690 from the A1M down to the Giles Gate roundabout in Durham, slow too. I'm Dave Sherwood, drive time across the northeast, Thursday evening. Full travel update for you in about 20 minutes' time. Let's do a 5 o'clock feel good 3 with the Pointer Sisters, Kylie, starting with Aha.

Nation Radio across the Northeast with the best variety of hits. Blondie, Bruno Mars in a few moments' time. Tonight, 53 years since Sunderland have played a European match. Good luck to the Black Cats tonight in Portugal, taking on Terense. 2,600 Black Cat fans in the stadium tonight. Fingers crossed for a win, eh? It's nearly 5:15. Bruno Mars now, Nation Radio.

0: We are Nation Radio across the Northeast with the best variety of hits. If you love classic Sunday afternoon, 4 till 7 Nation Network chart with Foxy. This Sunday, Dr. Fox counting down top 10s from October 1985, 1993 and 2009. Half term on the horizon. Just to give you the heads up, Gandhi's K-pop Dragon Circus will be at the Metro Centre from the 24th of October until the 1st of November. Travel news from the Northeast in a couple of moments' time. Then Niles Barkley, Candy Staton and Celebrity Laughs.
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14: Still some delays as you head around Durham tonight, following on from an accident earlier on the northbound side of the A1M. All lanes have been reopened for a while, so traffic is easing, but still a bit of a build-up. 63 at Chesley Street through to 64 at Washington. Gyro traffic quite busy as well, northbound the A19. Usual queues there approaching the Tyne Tunnel. Also fairly slow around Yarm on the High Street down towards Sainsbury's. Busy at Rushyford on the A167 approaching the 689. Taking about 10 minutes to get through. That's the latest. I'm Ed Shepherd.
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Terence Trent D'Arby, Dua Lipa in a few moments' time. First of all, we have a new celebrity laugh. Whose laugh does this belong to? That is some laugh. Could you live with that laugh? Could you? 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

0: Station Radio across the Northeast with the best variety of hits. And even back in the 80s, there was rivalry between artists. Michael Jackson didn't like Prince, hence Prince didn't turn up for We Are The World. And then Prince didn't like Terence Trent D'Arby, and so it went on. All right, let's play Celebrity Laughs. We got Sarah in Sunderland saying, is it Alison Hammond? Is it Alison Hammond?
1: No, no, never!
0: It's not Alison Hammond, so we can cross her off the list. We'll play again tomorrow, just after 5:30. One Direction, Robbie Williams in a few moments' time, and the travel news for the North East next. Nation
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0: Class, it's been reported that if we keep using water like we are now, by 2055 we could be short by 5 billion litres a day.
1: 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We'll be grown up by then.
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17: Still some delays as you head around Durham tonight, following on from an accident earlier on the northbound side of the A1M. All lanes have been reopened for a while, so traffic is easing, but still a bit of a build-up. 63 at Chesterley Street through to 64 at Washington. Gyro traffic quite busy as well, northbound the A19. Usual queues there approaching the Tyne Tunnel. Also fairly slow around Yarm on the High Street down towards Sainsbury's. Busy at Rushyford on the A167 approaching the 689. Taking about 10 minutes to get through. That's the latest. I'm Ed Shepherd.
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0: Nation Radio, all over the Northeast, with the best variety of hits, One Direction and Robbie Williams, whose Sing When You're Winning album has been reissued on limited edition vinyl this week as a part of National Album Day, which is this coming Saturday. He's been given the title of Icon of 2026. Right, in a few moments' time, Aretha Franklin and James Blunt. Make me a winner!
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0: Nation Radio, playing all over the Northeast with the best variety of hits. That's new. Circles from James Blunt. Traitors back on the TV tonight. And the cast of Celebrity Traitors have been warned that they face a £100,000 fine if they spill the secrets. Right after the news at 6 o'clock for the Northeast, get some great songs on for you, including Ava Max, Something from Wham. We'll do the translator quiz at 6:30.
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12: The top stories this hour. A judge says former DUP leader Geoffrey Donaldson has shown no regret, apology or shame after sentencing him to 15 years in jail for historical child sex offences. He's been found guilty of 18 counts, including rape against two women across two decades. Two people have been arrested in Ireland as part of the investigation into a suspected arson attack that killed four people. Two adults and two children died when a fire broke out at a property in Waterford in the early hours of Tuesday morning. An inquest has heard a man who was attacked by a tiger after climbing two fences to enter its zoo enclosure died of multiple traumatic injuries. The family of William Chapman have raised concerns about his contact with mental health services leading up to his death. Yorkshire Wildlife Park says it will reopen tomorrow. And Friends is returning to Channel 4. It last broadcast the hit US show back in 2011. It'll be available to watch and stream for free from next year.
13: Now for the news across the Northeast. The driver, who reached 70 miles per hour in a 30 zone while fleeing police in Darlington, has been given a suspended prison sentence. Matthew Cannings Kent admitted dangerous driving, driving whilst disqualified and having no insurance. He was also ordered to complete 150 hours of unpaid work. Police have closed their investigation into the fire that destroyed Shortley Park in County Durham, saying there was not enough evidence to bring a prosecution. The Grade 2 listed building was previously a children's home and later a care home. Newcastle City Council plans to include measures against illegal e-bikes and scooters in a new public spaces order. Residents are being urged to report sightings to help officers identify and seize them. And British Esports hopes a new arena in Sunderland will attract major gaming competitions and visitors to the city. The venue opened alongside the National Esports Performance Campus. The organisation says its first event involving military personnel from nine countries demonstrated the potential economic benefits.
6: Weather.
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13: It's cloudy with outbreaks of rain, highs of around 18 Celsius, then sunshine and cloud tomorrow. That's the latest. I'm Josh Tate. Nation
0: Radio. A1M northbound, Chesley Street to the Angel up to Kingston Park. That stop start. A19 towards the Tyne Tunnel southbound. Delays of 10 minutes.

0: Nation Radio, all over the Northeast, with the best variety of hits. I'm Dave Sherwood, and December the 11th, that's when the George Michael Faith Tour film is in cinemas across the Northeast. They're also going to be releasing an album as well to complement that. Belinda Carlisle, Teddy Swims in a few moments' time. How windy was it last night? Did you wake up, wheelie bin, all over the place? Yeah. It was this day, 1987, the Great Storm. The storm where Michael Fish said the night before...
1: Earlier on today, apparently, a woman rang the BBC and said she heard that there was a hurricane on the way. Well, if you're watching, don't worry, there isn't. But having said that, actually, the weather will become very windy. But most of the strong winds, incidentally, will be down over Spain and across into France.
0: Words he lived to regret. People all over the UK waking up the next morning going, oh my word, especially in the southeast of England. TV stations off the air, radio stations off the air. In fact, the only radio station that was still on the air this day, 1987, after the Great Hurricane, Radio Caroline, broadcasting from its ship in the North Sea. Yeah, that was still going, still ringing its bell. Yeah. All right, let's get this on from Teddy Swims, Mr. Know-It-All, Nation Radio. She

0: Across the little things with the best variety of hits, we are Nation Radio. I'm Dave Sherwood. Maybe it's me, but do you agree as you get older, the months seem to go much, much quicker? It's 6 months since Belinda Carlisle supported Take That at the Stadium of Light. Boy, where did those months go, hey? Don't mention the C word. Right, travel news for the North East in a few moments' time. Something from Britney Spears, Simply Red, and the translator quiz at 6:30. Nation
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10: News from Greggs. As shops brace themselves for the festive bake's return next week, we can confirm it still contains no turkey. It does, however, now contain more chicken, pork in the sage and onion stuffing, ham hock, cranberries, and pastry that flakes all down your top. And that's the headline.

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1: Still fairly busy. It's head around Merton tonight. Northbound the A19. We've got a partial blockage because of a broken down coach. That's from the A182 through to the Seaton interchange. Congestion all the way back to Littlethorpe Junction. Brownie traffic busy as well. The northbound side of Brownie Lane. We've got a partial blockage after an accident near to St John's Road. Still fairly sluggish at Newcastle as well. Southbound the Central Motorway there from the Great North Road through to the Swan House roundabout. Watch out for queues at Gateshead as well. Still busy there. Westbound the A184 approaching the Redjuff Bridge.
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0: Pleasure Radio all over the Northeast with the best variety of hits. I'm Dave Sherwin. Next year, Wet are going to be celebrating the 40th anniversary of their Popped In Sold Out album. They're going to be playing the Globe in Stockton 23rd of February with support from Roachford, and then the Glasshouse 24th of October with Johnny Hates Jazz. Let's do the translator quiz. Great British phrase today in Chinese.
1: 有一个下巴.
0: What do you reckon?
1: 有一个下巴.
0: I'll give you the answer in about 5 minutes' time with Wet after Beyonce.
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0: With the best variety of hits for the Northeast, we are Nation Radio. I'm Dave Sherwood, 20 to 7. Marty Webb, he just can't stop touring. Maybe you saw him at Lumley Castle a few weeks back alongside Gabrielle. He's going to be touring next year with Where on their Popped In Sold Out tour for the 40th anniversary, but also supporting solo Billy Ocean as well. Let's do the translator quiz then. Great British phrase today in Chinese.
1: 有一个下巴.
0: Which translates back to...
2: Have a chin wag.
0: Another one tomorrow, just after 6:30 in a few moments' time. Ed Sheeran, Odyssey, and the travel news for the Northeast. 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
6: Traffic remaining busy as you head around Merton tonight. Northbound the A19, there was a broken down coach from the A182 through to the Seaton interchange. So, despite the fact that all lanes are now reopened, it's just taking a little while for traffic to recover. Also fairly busy around Brownie. On the northbound side of Brownie Lane, you've got a partial blockage there following an accident approaching St John's Road. Middlesbrough traffic yet to recover as well. Cargo Fleet Lane busy as you approach Longlands Road. Still fairly slow at Newcastle, southbound the Central Motorway by the Swan House roundabout.
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0: We are Nation Radio, playing the best variety of hits across the North East. Starship, Sienna Spyro in a few moments' time. Tonight until Saturday, 6th the musical, Hippodrome in Darlington. Also from tonight until the 24th, Our Friends in the North, Theatre Royal in Newcastle. Maybe you're off to see Alison Moyet at the Glass House tonight, or maybe Cy King at Annick Playhouse. 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

0: Nation Radio playing all over the northeast with the best variety of hits. Great Expectations, Sienna, Spyro. Trending this afternoon then, The Essential Michael Jackson, the best-selling album of 2026 so far. In the UK alone, it's sold just over 500,000 albums, beating Olivia Dean, who's second, Harry Styles third. And the government are looking into the airport drop-off charges, which are horrendous in some places in the UK. Newcastle, it's £6. For 10 minutes. Heathrow, £7. That doesn't kind of make sense to me. Teesside, £2.50. If just there was more flights out of Teesside, maybe we'd all be going there. Right, after 6 o'clock tonight and the news for the North East, get some great songs on for you. 90s Janet Jackson and ABC.
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14: The top stories this hour. The DUP says former leader Jeffrey Donaldson deserves every day of his 15-year jail term for historical child sex offences. The 63-year-old was convicted in June of 18 offences. Andy Burnham's vowed to try and build bridges between Washington and Kyiv after Donald Trump agreed to buy Russian diesel. Meanwhile, Defence Secretary Wes Streeting has told an event in Washington that aggression should never be rewarded. A former supply teacher from Salford has been jailed after he admitted taking around 100 upskirt photos of pupils. 37-year-old Abu Sali Rahman pleaded guilty to 21 offences, including making indecent pictures of children. England captain Harry Kane has agreed a new deal in principle to stay at Bayern Munich until the summer of 2029. He's scored 154 goals in 156 matches since moving to Germany from Tottenham 3 years ago. And Oscar-winning actress Hilary Swank is pregnant with her third child. The 52-year-old has posted on Instagram saying she's due in December.
15: Now for the news across the North East. The driver, who reached 70 miles per hour in a 30 zone while fleeing police in Darlington, has been given a suspended prison sentence. Matthew Cannings Kent admitted dangerous driving, driving whilst disqualified and having no insurance. He was also ordered to complete 150 hours of unpaid work. Police have closed their investigation into the fire that destroyed Shotley Park in County Durham, saying there was not enough evidence to bring a prosecution. The Grade 2 listed building was previously a children's home and later a care home. Newcastle City Council plans to include measures against illegal e-bikes and scooters in a new public spaces order. Residents are being urged to report sightings to help officers identify and seize them. And British Esports hopes a new arena in Sunderland will attract major gaming competitions and visitors to the city. The venue opened alongside the National Esports Performance Campus. The organisation says its first event involving military personnel from 9 countries demonstrated the potential economic benefits.
9: Weather.
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15: It's cloudy with outbreaks of rain, highs of around 18 Celsius, then sunshine and cloud tomorrow. That's the latest. I'm Josh Tate.
12: The happy hour.
0: Still a tad busy on the A1M around Chesley Street. A19 southbound towards the Tyne Tunnel, delays of just 5. Thursday evening's happy hour starting with George Harrison.

Nation Radio all over the northeast with the best variety of hits. Maybe you saw Martin Fry from ABC in Bent Park back in July as a part of the South Tyneside Festival. Great alongside Chesney Hawkes. Bananarama, Rita Ora in a few moments' time. We're keeping an eye on that European game for Sunderland, their first European League game in 53 years. Currently away in Portugal, taking on Torense. Fingers crossed for a win there. Rita Ora now, Nation Radio.

0: Playing all over the Northeast with the best variety of hits. We are Nation Radio. And Foxy here, Sunday 4 to 7 Nation Network chart. This coming Sunday, Foxy counting down top 10s from October 1985. That's my favourite year for music. 1993 and 2009. A few moments' time, Billy Ocean and something from Santana.
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Next year, he's going to be doing a handful of dates in the UK, mostly open air dates. Closest to us, sadly, is going to be the Open Air Theatre in Scarborough. That's in June. 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

0: 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Simon Crundy back at breakfast tomorrow morning from 6, starting off with another Mind Masher topical tune at 8. Golden Hour at 9. Always love the Golden Hour. This morning, it was 2005, an 80s year tomorrow with our Simon. Next, Carly Rae Jepsen and Bruce Springsteen.
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0: Coldplay, Higher Power. Have yourself a really good Thursday evening. I'm Dave Sherwood, back for Drive Time. It's just after 4 o'clock tomorrow across the northeast. After 8, Nation Player 80s at 8 with Roberto, with John Parr, and New Edition starting things off.
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8: Let's get into it for your Thursday night. Hello, it is Roberto here, wrapping up your day with the best variety of hits. It's 8 o'clock. Lewis Capaldi's on the way after we stop off in the 80s for three big anthems.
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8: I've got Bobby Brown and his mates, their version of the Jacksons in the 80s, with some Candy Girl coming up. Do you remember that? First, though, John Parr on Nation.

Olivia Newton-John's Xanadu takes care of 80s at 8 for your Thursday on Nation. No Decades action tomorrow night, of course, because we'll be going big with the tunes to get you ready for the weekend with Nation's House Party. But if you want more 80s songs in your life, just say to your smart speaker, play Nation 80s and it will do it. 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Lena Marlene's on the way after some Lewis Capaldi. Stay Love on Nation. Oh.

0: I have something for you tonight that might freak you out a little bit. There is Lena Marlene sitting down here playing on Nation. It's 8:18 for your Thursday. I'm Roberto. As we wrap up the 15th of October, which means there is exactly 10 weeks until Christmas Eve. Just 10 weeks, that's going to fly by. More freaky than that, nearly 20% of us have started the Christmas shopping already, or at least planning what we're going to buy. So far, all I've done is written a list of people I need to buy presents for. That is it. The 2% of people have apparently finished the Christmas shopping already. I mean, they are just organised, aren't they? I wish I was that organised. Never going to happen. Maroon 5 are on the way next with their Celebration of Love, and I got a brilliant anthem on the way from Madonna.
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There is Madonna's Like a Prayer on Nation. Going to play it for Kelly Morgan. Thank you for your message, Kelly. A moment ago, I was talking about Christmas Eve being 10 weeks away. Kelly says, I'm making Christmas cards tonight. I get that, I suppose. You've got to sell them, haven't you? I don't plan to do anything Christmassy until after fireworks. That's when I'm going to start thinking about Christmas, I reckon. And Kelly also says, can I have a Christmas song? No, it's only October. But you can listen to Nation Xmas on our app if you fancy it. Bob Marley's on the way soon. First, though, Hoosier on Nation.

0: This is the soundtrack to your Thursday night. It's Nation with some Bob Marley helping us wrap up your day. I'm Roberto. Thanks for joining me. It's nearly 22:09. I've got the Boo Radleys lined up for you next and Taylor Swift's song before nine that fans absolutely loved. Critics, yeah, underwhelmed. See what you think of it. Make me a
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0: Last Friday, Joe was our latest winner of a life-changing amount of cash, but he just didn't believe us when we gave him that call.
2: Is this for real? So somebody in my work knew that I'd done that, so this is a wind-up, isn't it? This is a prank, isn't it? I still don't believe it.
0: I could so imagine one of my colleagues doing a wind-up call like that as well. Good news is, he didn't have to wait long to have it confirmed, because right after that call, we paid £725,000 into his bank account. And tomorrow, we could be doing the same to you, with even more cash. We've got £750,000 up for grabs. And as I say, it could be landing in your bank account tomorrow evening. You like the idea of that? You need to grab your phone and come and get involved in Make Me a Winner. 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

0: That is the Swiftie song that the fans absolutely loved, as they do with pretty much anything Taylor Swift does. Critics, yeah, underwhelmed by it, called Patient Zero on Nation. Video's quite cool, though. I'm not going to tell you what happens, but there's a bit of a twist at the end. I'm Roberto. It's nearly nine, so we'll do 90s at nine for you Thursday night. Next, we're going to start that with a huge sing-along anthem from Erasure.
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8: On the way for your Thursday night, the lady who is sticking up for fans against ticket touts. Don't know if you've heard about Ray's gig at the Albert Hall. I'll tell you more soon. Right now, though, 9. Three big ones from the 90s. I'm Roberto. Hello. I've got Sheryl Crow in here for you tonight and kicking us off. Big sing-along tune that might just get you in the mood for the weekend. Erasure. Love to Hate You on Nation. Whoa.

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2: This ain't no disco. It ain't no country club either.

There'll be no 90s action tomorrow night, because I'll be getting you ready for the weekend, of course, with the biggest tunes to party to. Make sure you're here for Nation's House Party. There is Sheryl Crow taking care of 90s at 9 on Nation. If you do want more 90s songs, just ask your smart speaker to play Nation 90s. Talk Talker on the way after the lady who's sticking up for her fans. She had 1.8 million registrations for her gig at the Albert Hall that's happening next week. She reckons most of those were bots. So now her team are going to go through each one individually to make sure fans actually get there. She's sticking up for the fans against the ticket touts. This is the brilliant Ray. Where is my husband on Nation?

0: There is Talk Talk, and it's my life on Nation. It's nearly 20 past nine. I'm Roberto. Do you remember the TV show What Not to Wear? Back in the day. Oh, yeah. Trini and Susanna. Apparently, it might be coming back. The pair have been asked to do it again, although they're not sure how the brutally honest comments and hands-on fittings would go down with people these days. The world's changed since that was first out, hasn't it? I think if you strip those two things out of the show, it may not be as popular. Neil Diamond on the way next with a big sing-along and some George Ezra. Nation
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1: Good evening to Tom Malcolm. Thank you for your message tonight.
0: Ooh, for you, ooh, you, ooh, I'd leave it all.
1: He says, Roberto, loving the songs. On shift till 10, you are keeping me going. I mean, we're just singing along tonight, aren't we? George Ezra there, Neil Diamond before. It's the best variety of hits. I'll keep you going with Cher coming up after Marshmello and the Jonas Brothers on Nation. I see.

0: imagine one of my colleagues doing a wind-up call like that as well. Good news is, he didn't have to wait long to have it confirmed, because right after that call, we paid £725,000 into his bank account. And tomorrow, we could be doing the same to you, with even more cash. We've got £750,000 up for grabs. And as I say, it could be landing in your bank account tomorrow evening. You like the idea of that? 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

0: still in love with her accent. One of the biggest songs of the year, Choosing Texas, from the lady who apparently most people haven't heard of, Ella Langley, playing for your nation. I'm Roberto. It's nearly 10, so we'll get into the noughties next with three big ones from that decade. I've got a killer song in there that'll just give you festival vibes, and we'll kick it off with a proper banger from the Sugar Babes.
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answer. That question you've always wondered the answer to. Are we human or are we dancer? The Killers taking care of Noughties at 10 on Nation. I'm sure you know by now, but there'll be no Noughties action tomorrow night because we'll be going big with the tunes to get you ready for the weekend. Nation's house party, of course. But if you want more Noughties songs in your life, just ask your smart speaker to play Nation Noughties. I'll get Rod Stewart on after Stella Lefty. This is Boston on Nation. On a train.

0: Thank you for all your night shift check-ins already. It's good to have you here. There is Rod Stewart's Baby Jane on Nation. Harry's loving the tunes in Asda. Sam loading lorries at GXO. If you want a little shout, say hi through our Facebook page. Search for Nation. I'll get M People on next. First, though. Make me a
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0: Last Friday, Joe was our latest winner of a life-changing amount of cash. But he just didn't believe us when we gave him that call.
2: Is this for real? So somebody in my work knew that I'd done that. So this is a wind-up, isn't it? This is a prank, isn't it? I still don't believe it.
0: I could so imagine one of my colleagues doing a wind-up call like that as well. Good news is, he didn't have to wait long to have it confirmed, because right after that call, we paid £725,000 into his bank account. And tomorrow, we could be doing the same to you with even more cash. We've got £750,000 up for grabs. And as I say, it could be landing in your bank account tomorrow evening. You like the idea of that? 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
0: Right, enough of that. 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

Just after 10:30 for your Thursday night. Hi to Megan. She says, Roberto, any chance of a night shift check-in for me and my sister Laura, who deserves an award tonight? Megan's not feeling too great, but she's got a load of offices to clean. So she roped in her sister Laura to come and help her so she can get the job done quicker and get back to bed. I mean, that's just insanely lovely of you. I can't see my sister ever coming in to help me at work. Samantha Mumba's on the way. First up, Joel Corry on Nation.

0: Samantha Mumba, got to tell you, on Nation, it's just coming up to 20 to 11. Can you think of some great things that just belong together? Like fish and chips, tea and toast, strawberries and cream. 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

0: Loving this. You may have seen it online on socials. The brilliant Ash and Stop the Wedding taking care of things from me tonight here on Nation. I'm Roberto. Thank you for your company. As ever, if you're on your night shift, good luck with it. Stick with us. We'll get you through, of course, with the best variety of hits. If you're off to bed, sweet dreams. Have a fabulous Friday. I'll see you back here tomorrow from 8 for Nation's House Party to get you ready for the weekend. Nation
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9: And now, the weather.
10: Outside, gloomy skies, a persistent drizzle, and a chilly wind blowing from the west, north, east, and south.
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3: 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Right now, she's savouring her Twinings moment of calm tea. Because any second now, they'll stampede through the door. Coats half sipped. Shoes untied, the house a toddler crime scene again in seconds. And she's been looking forward to it all day. But first, tea. Twinings.
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6: Outside, gloomy skies, a persistent drizzle, and a chilly wind blowing from the west, north, east, and south.
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